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1: Hey, this is JR. 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
2: 250 years ago, a small group of men changed the course of American history. One of those men was George Ross, a lawyer and political leader from Pennsylvania. Well-educated and active in state affairs, Ross represented Pennsylvania at the First Continental Congress. At first, he remained loyal to Britain and argued against breaking with the mother country. But within a year, Ross changed his position and returned to the Second Continental Congress as a supporter of independence. He later became a judge in Pennsylvania, where he presided over one of the most important cases involving states' rights and the powers of the new federal government. On Independence Day 2026, we remember George Ross of Pennsylvania, signer of the Declaration of Independence and a founder of our American Republic.
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4: From the Tri-Arc Weather Center, here's a look at your forecast. Overnight will be clear. We're in the upper 70s. Another hot and humid day coming up on Wednesday. Sunny and a little windy. We're going into the low 90s, but the heat index tomorrow about 105, so we'll be pretty sticky. Clear and upper 70s for Wednesday night. Low 90s, breezy and sunny on Thursday. This is staff meteorologist Steve Hamilton from the Tri-Arc Weather Center.

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1: UCA Athletics proud to announce that A.J. Mull has been hired as the Director of Development for UCA Athletics. In her role as a Director of Development, Mull will support fundraising and donor engagement efforts that help provide resources and opportunities for UCA student-athletes while strengthening the overall athletic department. Mull earned her bachelor's degree in strategic communications in the spring of 2025 from Arkansas State, where she spent 4 years competing as a member of the Red Wolves track and field program. She's currently enrolled in UCA's sports management master's program. More than 100 people showed up to a town hall hosted yesterday by Democratic Party's U.S. Senate candidate Hallie Schaffner last night. Schaffner fielded questions for over an hour. She said, "I'm really pleased with the turnout. I think it really shows how enthusiastic people are, not just about my campaign, but about change." The event, held in partnership with the Faulkner County Democratic Party, saw a large number of attendees from Conway or nearby. The sixth-generation farmer from Newport said her family was forced to close their farm, which was part of what drove her to run in the first place. Schaffner also took aim at other issues in the state, including food insecurity and poverty, which are also focal points of her campaign. I'm Rick Walker in the First Community Bank Triarch 24-Hour News Center, where community comes first. Member FDIC.
2: From the Triarch Weather Center, here's a look at your forecast. Overnight will be clear. We're in the upper 70s. Another hot and humid day coming up on Wednesday. Sunny and a little windy. We're going into the low 90s, but the heat index tomorrow about 105, so we'll be pretty sticky. Clear and upper 70s for Wednesday night. Low 90s, breezy and sunny on Thursday. This is staff meteorologist Steve Hamilton from the Triarch Weather Center.

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Bites and Insights. It's a morning of learning, tasty bites, conversation, and empowerment designed with seniors in mind. 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Registration is encouraged but not required. That's Saturday, June 13th from 8:30 a.m. to 11:15 a.m. at Greater Fellowship Christian Church, 1 Wildwood Drive in Conway. You can learn or teach a fiber craft while celebrating Worldwide Knit in Public Day. You can also join in and help yarn bomb the Nixon Library. Snacks and beverages provided for all ages Saturday, 1 p.m. at the Nixon Library in Jacksonville. And you're invited to a pet expo Saturday from 10 a.m. to 4 p.m. Conway Animal Services, 4560 Highway 64 in West Conway. Admission is free. 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
2: 250 years ago, a small group of men changed the course of American history. One of those men was Francis Hopkinson, a talented lawyer from New Jersey. A friend of both Thomas Jefferson and Benjamin Franklin, the energetic, fast-talking Hopkinson was also an artist, writer, and composer whose anti-British poems, songs, and cartoons helped build support for the Patriot cause. Hopkinson is also credited with helping design the first American flag, the Stars and Stripes sewn by Betsy Ross. Elected to the Continental Congress, he later served as chairman of the Navy Board, judge of the Admiralty, and a federal judge for Pennsylvania. On Independence Day 2026, we remember Francis Hopkinson of New Jersey, signer of the Declaration of Independence and a founder of our American Republic.
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7: From the Tri-Arc Weather Center, here's a look at your forecast. Overnight will be clear. We're in the upper 70s. Another hot and humid day coming up on Wednesday. Sunny and a little windy. We're going into the low 90s, but the heat index tomorrow about 105, so we'll be pretty sticky. Clear and upper 70s for Wednesday night. Low 90s, breezy and sunny on Thursday. This is staff meteorologist Steve Hamilton from the Tri-Arc Weather Center.

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3: 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While protesting harsh treatment and oppressive taxation, many colonists still hoped for a peaceful reconciliation. In January of 1776, Thomas Paine circulated his famous pamphlet, Common Sense, in which he challenged his fellow colonists to take a stand. That spring, North Carolina became the first colony to send delegates to Congress seeking a declaration of independence. In June, Richard Henry Lee formally introduced the resolution, and a month later, the declaration was unanimously approved. 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
5: From the Tri-Arc Weather Center, here's a look at your forecast. Overnight will be clear. We're in the upper 70s. Another hot and humid day coming up on Wednesday. Sunny and a little windy. We're going into the low 90s, but the heat index tomorrow, about 105. So we'll be pretty sticky. Clear and upper 70s for Wednesday night. Low 90s, breezy and sunny on Thursday. This is staff meteorologist Steve Hamilton from the Tri-Arc Weather Center.

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2: From the Triarch Weather Center, here's a look at your forecast. Overnight will be clear. We're in the upper 70s. Another hot and humid day coming up on Wednesday. Sunny and a little windy. We're going into the low 90s, but the heat index tomorrow about 105, so we'll be pretty sticky. Clear and upper 70s for Wednesday night. Low 90s, breezy and sunny on Thursday. This is staff meteorologist Steve Hamilton from the Triarch Weather Center.

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1: Springdale-based Fortune 500 company Tyson Foods announced yesterday the departure of its current CEO, as well as his replacement. It's the latest change in a series of changes at the company's executive level. Tyson said in a release on June 8th that the current COO, Devin Cole, would be retiring. He'll be replaced by Wes Morris. Morris has over 20 years of experience working at Tyson, including prior leadership roles, says he's excited to return at this pivotal moment. Well, Johnson County Peach Orchard, known for its pick-your-own fruit, will not have a crop this year. After a hard freeze back in March, Peach Picking Paradise in Clarksville, operated by the Morgan family, they said freezing temps on the 16th and 17th severely damaged the crop while trees were still in bloom. The orchard has about 17 acres and around 3,600 trees at its Clarksville location. And Governor Sanders announced yesterday that all youth in Arkansas's foster care system will be enrolled in new Trump accounts. That's a federal savings program. The accounts were created under the One Big Beautiful Bill Act, designed to help kids build savings they can access when they get older. I'm Rick Walker in the First Community Bank Triarch 24-Hour News Center, where community comes first. Member FDIC.
2: 250 years ago, a small group of men changed the course of American history. One of them was a lawyer and planter from South Carolina, Arthur Middleton. At 34, he was the oldest and wealthiest member of the South Carolina delegation. Cultured and socially prominent, Middleton loved Latin and Greek, often immersing himself in the writings of the classical authors. For years, he'd played a leading role in South Carolina's government and was considered one of its most ardent patriots. Captured by the British during the siege of Charleston, he endured months in a British prison. He died soon after the war at just 45 years of age. On Independence Day 2026, as we celebrate America's 250th birthday, we remember Arthur Middleton of South Carolina, signer of the Declaration of Independence and founder of our American Republic.
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4: From the Triarch Weather Center, here's a look at your forecast. Overnight will be clear. We're in the upper 70s. Another hot and humid day coming up on Wednesday. Sunny and a little windy. We're going into the low 90s, but the heat index tomorrow about 105, so we'll be pretty sticky. Clear and upper 70s for Wednesday night. Low 90s, breezy and sunny on Thursday. This is staff meteorologist Steve Hamilton from the Triarch Weather

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It's happening Saturday, June 13th. 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
3: 250 years ago, a small group of men changed the course of American history. One of those men was Philip Livingston, a wealthy merchant from New York. Known for his charitable work, Livingston devoted much of his life to public service. He helped establish King's College, now Columbia University, as well as the New York Society Library and New York Hospital. In the Provincial Assembly, Livingston was considered a conservative. Though he opposed British policies and supported colonial self-government, he also condemned violent acts by some of the more radical patriots. Sent to the Continental Congress, though not present for the great debates of June and July 1776, he later signed the Declaration and supported the American cause. On Independence Day 2026, we remember Philip Livingston of New York, signer of the Declaration of Independence and founder of our American Republic.
2: Shadrach's Coffee says, Happy Birthday, America! 250 years of freedom for all. From Shadrach's Coffee in Conway.
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1: 250 years ago, a small group of men changed the course of American history. 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While protesting harsh treatment and oppressive taxation, many colonists still hoped for a peaceful reconciliation. In January of 1776, Thomas Paine circulated his famous pamphlet, Common Sense, in which he challenged his fellow colonists to take a stand. That spring, North Carolina became the first colony to send delegates to Congress seeking a declaration of independence. In June, Richard Henry Lee formally introduced the resolution, and a month later, the declaration was unanimously approved. As we celebrate America's 250th birthday, we remember the men who signed the Declaration of Independence and became founders of our American Republic.
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4: From the Tri-Arc Weather Center, here's a look at your forecast. Overnight will be clear. We're in the upper 70s. Another hot and humid day coming up on Wednesday. Sunny and a little windy. We're going into the low 90s, but the heat index tomorrow about 105, so we'll be pretty sticky. Clear and upper 70s for Wednesday night. Low 90s, breezy and sunny on Thursday. This is staff meteorologist Steve Hamilton from the Tri-Arc Weather Center.

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7: From the Tri-Arc Weather Center, here's a look at your forecast. Overnight will be clear. We're in the upper 70s. Another hot and humid day coming up on Wednesday. Sunny and a little windy. We're going into the low 90s, but the heat index tomorrow about 105, so we'll be pretty sticky. Clear and upper 70s for Wednesday night. Low 90s, breezy and sunny on Thursday. This is staff meteorologist Steve Hamilton from the Tri-Arc Weather Center.

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2: 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I know. 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Now it's time to celebrate May and getting into, service season, because some folks, because of the drier conditions, maybe haven't had to mow as much as what they anticipated. And so they really haven't gotten the equipment broken in. And now they're starting to get out there and to find some of the broken in needs to be repaired because it's broken, right?
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3: From the Tri-Arc Weather Center, here's a look at your forecast. Overnight will be clear. We're in the upper 70s. Another hot and humid day coming up on Wednesday. Sunny and a little windy. We're going into the low 90s, but the heat index tomorrow about 105, so we'll be pretty sticky. Clear and upper 70s for Wednesday night. Low 90s, breezy and sunny on Thursday. This is staff meteorologist Steve Hamilton from the Tri-Arc Weather Center.

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1: Well, Arkansas native and award-winning country singer Justin Moore announced yesterday he's taking a short break from touring. Moore stated on social media he's taking the time to focus on his health. He'll be unable to perform some of his shows on his Cowboy As It Gets tour. He said, "I've made the decision to take some time to focus on my health. As a result, I'll be stepping away from touring for a short period and will be unable to perform some upcoming shows. This is the right decision for me and my family, and I appreciate everyone's understanding and support." Well, a heat advisory has been issued for much of Arkansas today, with dangerous heat and humidity expected across the state, including here in central Arkansas. Heat index values could reach between 105 and 107 degrees in many areas today. Now, central Arkansas, including Pulaski, Faulkner, and Saline counties, under the advisory today from noon until 8. The Arkansas Game and Fish Commission has completed a major milestone in the inaugural year of its Legacy Lunker program, returning 18 trophy-sized largemouth bass to their home lakes after months of care and spawning efforts. The double-digit bass donated by Arkansas anglers between January and March have been housed at the renovated Joe Hogan State Fish Hatchery in Lone Oak. I'm Rick Walker in the First Community Bank Triarc 24-Hour News Center, where community comes first. 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
2: From the Triarc Weather Center, here's a look at your forecast. Overnight will be clear. We're in the upper 70s. Another hot and humid day coming up on Wednesday. Sunny and a little windy. We're going into the low 90s, but the heat index tomorrow about 105, so we'll be pretty sticky. Clear and upper 70s for Wednesday night. Low 90s, breezy and sunny on Thursday. This is staff meteorologist Steve Hamilton from the Triarc Weather Center.

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Fun day! It's happening in Woolly Hollow on Thursday. It's a tradition you don't want to miss. Join the park staff at the swim beach to enjoy music, free swim, and family-friendly competitions and games. That's Thursday, 11 a.m. to 2 p.m. at Woolly Hollow State Park. Crafting with Opal is Thursday, 4 o'clock in Jacksonville. In this class, you'll be making sun catchers. Supplies are limited. Registration is required. It's for those ages 18 and over, Thursday, 4 p.m. at the Nixon Library in Jacksonville. And you can join the Master Gardeners for hands-on learning about gardening. The Master Gardener Teaching Garden Sessions, open to anybody who wants to learn about gardening. Questions are welcome. It's Thursday, 6 p.m. at the Faulkner County Library. If you need more details, head to that website, triarcradio.com. 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I'm Jennifer Lipp with your TriArc Community Calendar on My Country Y107.

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1: 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That spring, North Carolina became the first colony to send delegates to Congress seeking a declaration of independence. 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
3: From the Triarch Weather Center, here's a look at your forecast. Overnight will be clear. We're in the upper 70s. Another hot and humid day coming up on Wednesday. Sunny and a little windy. We're going into the low 90s, but the heat index tomorrow about 105, so we'll be pretty sticky. Clear and upper 70s for Wednesday night. Low 90s, breezy and sunny on Thursday. This is staff meteorologist Steve Hamilton from the Triarch Weather

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1: Hey, this is JR. 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
4: From the Tri-Arc Weather Center, here's a look at your forecast. Overnight will be clear. We're in the upper 70s. Another hot and humid day coming up on Wednesday. Sunny and a little windy. We're going into the low 90s, but the heat index tomorrow about 105, so we'll be pretty sticky. Clear and upper 70s for Wednesday night. Low 90s, breezy and sunny on Thursday. This is staff meteorologist Steve Hamilton from the Tri-Arc Weather Center.

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1: From the Tri-Arc Weather Center, here's a look at your forecast. Overnight it'll be clear. We're in the upper 70s. Another hot and humid day coming up on Wednesday. Sunny and a little windy. We're going into the low 90s, but the heat index tomorrow about 105, so we'll be pretty sticky. Clear and upper 70s for Wednesday night. Low 90s, breezy and sunny on Thursday. This is staff meteorologist Steve Hamilton from the Tri-Arc Weather Center.

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0: 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She said.

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1: On Tuesday, the city of North Little Rock celebrated a grand opening for its new central fire station. It was funded by taxpayers. After a 2022 vote, city officials said the new facility will benefit firefighters and citizens alike. After having spent 60 years at their old station, Tuesday was moving day for members of the North Little Rock Fire Department. The Faulkner County Emergency Squad is a nonprofit organization of local volunteers who help Faulkner County residents during emergencies. That came into play on Monday night when the dedicated boat crew sprang into action on the Arkansas River south of Toadsuck. They were there to assist a stranded boater whose motor had unexpectedly stopped working. They quickly launched their riverboat and successfully located the individuals, bringing them and their boat back safely to the ramp. And a crucial reminder, always wear your life jacket. Safety is key, and if you ever find yourself in a situation on the water, don't hesitate to call for help. The England School District is implementing tougher rules for students and fans following several fights at school sporting events. This comes after that high-profile brawl at a state championship basketball tournament earlier this year. Whether it was a brawl in football or in basketball, fighting has clouded this past athletic season for the England Lions. Now, school administration is aiming to change what they call a toxic culture. I'm Rick Walker in the First Community Bank Tri-Arc 24-Hour News Center, where community comes first. 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
2: From the Tri-Arc Weather Center, here's a look at your forecast. Overnight will be clear. We're in the upper 70s. Another hot and humid day coming up on Wednesday. Sunny and a little windy. We're going into the low 90s, but the heat index tomorrow about 105, so we'll be pretty sticky. Clear and upper 70s for Wednesday night. Low 90s, breezy and sunny on Thursday. This is staff meteorologist Steve Hamilton from the Tri-Arc Weather Center.

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Every seat helps a family on their journey toward healing and stability. That's Monday, June 15th, 6 to 8 p.m. Main Street Cersei and First Security Bank are once again partnering to bring free summer movies to the Rialto Theater. It's a great opportunity for families to enjoy a fun afternoon downtown and experience one of Cersei's favorite summer traditions. That's Tuesday, June 16th, Zootopia 2 at 10 a.m. in downtown Cersei. And United Way of Wake County holding a caregiver forum on mental health. The event is free. It's open to the public and lunch will be provided. That's Tuesday, June 16th, 10 a.m. to 2 p.m. at Wake County 4-H in Cersei. 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
1: From the Tri-Arc Weather Center, here's a look at your forecast. Overnight will be clear. We're in the upper 70s. Another hot and humid day coming up on Wednesday. Sunny and a little windy. We're going into the low 90s, but the heat index tomorrow about 105, so we'll be pretty sticky. Clear and upper 70s for Wednesday night. Low 90s, breezy and sunny on Thursday. This is staff meteorologist Steve Hamilton from the Tri-Arc Weather Center.

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4: From the Tri-Arc Weather Center, here's a look at your forecast. Overnight will be clear. We're in the upper 70s. Another hot and humid day coming up on Wednesday. Sunny and a little windy. We're going into the low 90s, but the heat index tomorrow about 105, so we'll be pretty sticky. Clear and upper 70s for Wednesday night. Low 90s, breezy and sunny on Thursday. This is staff meteorologist Steve Hamilton from the Tri-Arc Weather Center.
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0: 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This is 24/7 news coverage with Rick Walker.
1: City of Searcy recently joined XPO at its Searcy manufacturing facility for the unveiling of a new fleet of patriotic trailers honoring America's upcoming 250th anniversary. The trailers, which are built right in Searcy, feature a design inspired by the American flag and will be seen on highways across the country. The City of Searcy says they're proud that one of the nation's leading transportation companies continues to invest in Searcy. A man who was wanted for rape and sexual assault in the first degree involving a juvenile was arrested on Tuesday following a search led by U.S. Marshals Eastern Arkansas Fugitive Task Force. Johnny Wayne Peaks was wanted by the Faulkner County Sheriff's Office and the U.S. Marshals Service. He was found by U.S. Marshals in Searcy at an RV park. Investigators believe he was actively moving throughout the state. I'm Rick Walker in the First Community Bank Triarch 24-Hour News Center, where community comes first. 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
2: From the Triarch Weather Center, here's a look at your forecast. Overnight will be clear. We're in the upper 70s. Another hot and humid day coming up on Wednesday. Sunny and a little windy. We're going into the low 90s, but the heat index tomorrow about 105, so we'll be pretty sticky. Clear and upper 70s for Wednesday night. Low 90s, breezy and sunny on Thursday. This is staff meteorologist Steve Hamilton from the Triarch Weather Center.
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0: is a look at your TriArc community calendar. 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That's Saturday, June 13th from 8:30 a.m. to 11:15 a.m. at Greater Fellowship Christian Church, 1 Wildwood Drive in Conway. 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Snacks and beverages provided for all ages Saturday, 1 p.m. at the Nixon Library in Jacksonville. And you're invited to a pet expo Saturday from 10 a.m. to 4 p.m. Conway Animal Services, 4560 Highway 64 in West Conway. Admission is free. 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
1: From the Tri-Arc Weather Center, here's a look at your forecast. Overnight will be clear. We're in the upper 70s. Another hot and humid day coming up on Wednesday. Sunny and a little windy. We're going into the low 90s, but the heat index tomorrow about 105, so we'll be pretty sticky. Clear and upper 70s for Wednesday night. Low 90s, breezy and sunny on Thursday. This is staff meteorologist Steve Hamilton from the Tri-Arc Weather Center.
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1: Hey, this is JR. 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
1: From the Tri-Arc Weather Center, here's a look at your forecast. Overnight will be clear. We're in the upper 70s. Another hot and humid day coming up on Wednesday. Sunny and a little windy. We're going into the low 90s, but the heat index tomorrow, about 105. So we'll be pretty sticky. Clear and upper 70s for Wednesday night. Low 90s, breezy and sunny on Thursday. This is staff meteorologist Steve Hamilton from the Tri-Arc Weather Center.

0: which we actually fit in, and they're a lot of fun.
1: Every once in a while, the guys get bored, and they'll take them out and race them and have a good time, just kind of as a feel-good moment when they need a break.
2: Absolutely. So, you know, if people are, you know, already starting to think about, what am I going to do with the kids this summer? Then checking out these Hammerhead go-karts would be a fun thing. And if you're thinking, well, you know, I'd like to have a little fun with them too, it's great because it could be a family affair. Of course, at HOCO Turf this time of year, it's all talk about mowing and about, you know, working the property. And, you know, it's kind of gotten away from them in the winter months and things like that. So when you talk about all the different things that you've got available, I mean, everything from Husqvarna chainsaws to you got the Yanmar tractors, the big mowers. I mean, you've got it all, right?
0: We do. We're also a Red Max dealer, which makes us a little bit unique because not a lot of people have Red Max. Red Max is a very, very good product. They've got a full line of pruners and trimmers and leaf blowers. They currently have the biggest leaf blower on the market, and it is an absolute beast.
2: Well, what we need to do is we need to stop by and see you. So, HOCO Turf, that's located right on Highway 10, just, what, 2 miles past the Chenal Light, right?
0: That's exactly right. Right there on the left across from the West Pulaski Fire Department.
2: 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When do we find you there?
0: Monday through Friday, 8 to 5, and Saturdays, 8 to 2. 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
1: Springdale-based Fortune 500 company Tyson Foods announced yesterday the departure of its current CEO, as well as his replacement. It's the latest change in a series of changes at the company's executive level. Tyson said in a release on June 8th that the current COO, Devin Cole, would be retiring. He'll be replaced by Wes Morris. Morris has over 20 years of experience working at Tyson, including prior leadership roles, says he's excited to return at this pivotal moment. Well, Johnson County Peach Orchard, known for its pick-your-own fruit, will not have a crop this year. After a hard freeze back in March, Peach Picking Paradise in Clarksville, operated by the Morgan family, they said freezing temps on the 16th and 17th severely damaged the crop while trees were still in bloom. The orchard has about 17 acres and around 3,600 trees at its Clarksville location. And Governor Sanders announced yesterday that all youth in Arkansas's foster care system will be enrolled in new Trump accounts. That's a federal savings program. The accounts were created under the One Big Beautiful Bill Act, designed to help kids build savings they can access when they get older. I'm Rick Walker in the First Community Bank Triarch 24-Hour News Center, where community comes first. Member FDIC.
2: From the Triarch Weather Center, here's a look at your forecast. Overnight will be clear. We're in the upper 70s. Another hot and humid day coming up on Wednesday. Sunny and a little windy. We're going into the low 90s, but the heat index tomorrow about 105, so we'll be pretty sticky. Clear and upper 70s for Wednesday night. Low 90s, breezy and sunny on Thursday. This is staff meteorologist Steve Hamilton from the Triarch Weather Center.

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Registration's at 7 a.m. The derby's at 8 a.m. and prizes will be handed out following the derby. 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
2: From the Tri-Arc Weather Center, here's a look at your forecast. Overnight will be clear. We're in the upper 70s. Another hot and humid day coming up on Wednesday. Sunny and a little windy. We're going into the low 90s, but the heat index tomorrow about 105, so it will be pretty sticky. Clear and upper 70s for Wednesday night. Low 90s, breezy and sunny on Thursday. This is staff meteorologist Steve Hamilton from the Tri-Arc Weather Center.

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5: April joins us from Hoco Turf and Outdoor Equipment. In April, we've moved into May. I know we had your month where we celebrated you. Now it's time to celebrate May and getting into, service season, because some folks, because of the drier conditions, maybe haven't had to mow as much as what they anticipated. And so they really haven't gotten the equipment broken in. And now they're starting to get out there and to find some of the broken in needs to be repaired because it's broken, right?
6: That's right. We are in what we call the beginning of the season, and we are full swing. You know, it's one of those things people don't think about in the wintertime months. They worry about that lawn equipment later, and then they have a problem. 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
6: That's right. 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And so we work on pretty much everything here. Tractors, lawnmowers, chainsaws, side-by-sides, ATVs, trailers, you name it, we work on it.
5: Speaking of tractors,

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0: We're at 9325 Ferndale Cutoff Road in West Little Rock. 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
2: From the Tri-Arc Weather Center, here's a look at your forecast. Overnight will be clear. We're in the upper 70s. Another hot and humid day coming up on Wednesday. Sunny and a little windy. We're going into the low 90s, but the heat index tomorrow about 105, so we'll be pretty sticky. Clear and upper 70s for Wednesday night. Low 90s, breezy and sunny on Thursday. This is staff meteorologist Steve Hamilton from the Tri-Arc Weather Center.

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0: 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This is 24/7 news coverage with Rick Walker.
1: Well, nearly a dozen more states are adding restrictions to SNAP purchases in the months ahead. Changes are part of a growing movement to shift SNAP spending to healthier options, or as the Trump administration describes it, real food. Over the past several months, states have been rolling out new restrictions on what SNAP dollars can be spent on. Arkansas, Colorado, Missouri, Montana, Ohio, North Dakota, South Carolina, and Virginia are adding similar rules this year. Kansas, Nevada, and Wyoming will be rolling out their restrictions in the next 2 years. By 2028, nearly half of states will have rules on the books banning SNAP recipients from purchasing sugary drinks or certain sweets with their benefits. The investigation continues after a man was killed in an apartment complex yesterday morning in North Little Rock. Officers called to that shooting just before 10:30 at the Jefferson Manor Apartments. That's on John Ashley Drive. When they arrived, they found a man who'd been shot and killed inside the apartment. Investigators not released details on a suspect at this time. If you have information on the incident, you're asked to contact the North Little Rock PD tip line at 501-680-8439. I'm Rick Walker in the First Community Bank Triarch 24-Hour News Center, where community comes first. Member FDIC.
2: From the Triarch Weather Center, here's a look at your forecast. Overnight will be clear. We're in the upper 70s. Another hot and humid day coming up on Wednesday. Sunny and a little windy. We're going into the low 90s, but the heat index tomorrow about 105, so we'll be pretty sticky. Clear and upper 70s for Wednesday night. Low 90s, breezy and sunny on Thursday. This is staff meteorologist Steve Hamilton from the Triarch Weather Center.

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1: 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Fun day! It's happening in Woolly Hollow on Thursday. It's a tradition you don't want to miss. Join the park staff at the swim beach to enjoy music, free swim, and family-friendly competitions and games. That's Thursday, 11 a.m. to 2 p.m. at Woolly Hollow State Park. Crafting with Opal is Thursday, 4 o'clock in Jacksonville. In this class, you'll be making sun catchers. Supplies are limited. Registration is required. It's for those ages 18 and over, Thursday, 4 p.m. at the Nixon Library in Jacksonville. And you can join the Master Gardeners for hands-on learning about gardening. The Master Gardener teaching garden sessions open to anybody who wants to learn about gardening. Questions are welcome. It's Thursday, 6 p.m. at the Faulkner County Library. If you need more details, head to that website, triarcradio.com. 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
1: From the Tri-Arc Weather Center, here's a look at your forecast. Overnight will be clear. We're in the upper 70s. Another hot and humid day coming up on Wednesday. Sunny and a little windy. We're going into the low 90s, but the heat index tomorrow about 105, so we'll be pretty sticky. Clear and upper 70s for Wednesday night. Low 90s, breezy and sunny on Thursday. This is staff meteorologist Steve Hamilton from the Tri-Arc Weather Center.

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5: 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Every once in a while, the guys get bored and they'll take them out and race them and have a good time, just kind of as a feel-good moment when they need a break.
4: Absolutely. So, you know, if people are, you know, already starting to think about, what am I going to do with the kids this summer? Then checking out these Hammerhead go-karts would be a fun thing. And if you're thinking, well, you know, I'd like to have a little fun with them too, it's great because it could be a family affair. Of course, at HoCo Turf this time of year, it's all talk about mowing and about, you know, working the property. And, you know, it's kind of gotten away from them in the winter months and things like that. So when you talk about all the different things that you've got available, I mean, everything from Husqvarna chainsaws to you got the Yanmar tractors, the big mowers. I mean, you've got it all, right?
5: We do. We're also a Red Max dealer, which makes us a little bit unique because not a lot of people have Red Max. Red Max is a very, very good product. They've got a full line of pruners and trimmers and leaf blowers. They currently have the biggest leaf blower on the market, and it is an absolute beast.
4: Well, what we need to do is we need to stop by and see you. So, HoCo Turf, located on High.

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1: On Tuesday, the city of North Little Rock celebrated a grand opening for its new central fire station. It was funded by taxpayers. After a 2022 vote, city officials said the new facility will benefit firefighters and citizens alike. After having spent 60 years at their old station, Tuesday was moving day for members of the North Little Rock Fire Department. Faulkner County Emergency Squad is a nonprofit organization of local volunteers who help Faulkner County residents during emergencies. That came into play on Monday night when the dedicated boat crew sprang into action on the Arkansas River south of Toadsuck. They were there to assist a stranded boater whose motor had unexpectedly stopped working. They quickly launched their riverboat and successfully located the individuals, bringing them and their boat back safely to the ramp. And a crucial reminder, always wear your life jacket. Safety is key, and if you ever find yourself in a situation on the water, don't hesitate to call for help. The England School District is implementing tougher rules for students and fans following several fights at school sporting events. This comes after that high-profile brawl at a state championship basketball tournament earlier this year. Whether it was a brawl in football or in basketball, fighting has clouded this past athletic season for the England Lions. Now school administration is aiming to change what they call a toxic culture. I'm Rick Walker in the First Community Bank Triarch 24-Hour News Center, where community comes first. Member FDIC.
2: From the Triarch Weather Center, here's a look at your forecast. Overnight will be clear. We're in the upper 70s. Another hot and humid day coming up on Wednesday. Sunny and a little windy. We're going into the low 90s, but the heat index tomorrow about 105, so we'll be pretty sticky. Clear and upper 70s for Wednesday night. Low 90s, breezy and sunny on Thursday. This is staff meteorologist Steve Hamilton from the Triarch Weather

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1: 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That's Tuesday, June 16th, Zootopia 2 at 10 a.m. in downtown Searcy. And United Way of Wake County holding a caregiver forum on mental health. The event is free. It's open to the public and lunch will be provided. That's Tuesday, June 16th, 10 a.m. to 2 p.m. at Wake County 4-H in Searcy. 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
3: From the Tri-Arc Weather Center, here's a look at your forecast. Overnight will be clear. We're in the upper 70s. Another hot and humid day coming up on Wednesday. Sunny and a little windy. We're going into the low 90s, but the heat index tomorrow about 105, so we'll be pretty sticky. Clear and upper 70s for Wednesday night. Low 90s, breezy and sunny on Thursday. This is staff meteorologist Steve Hamilton from the Tri-Arc Weather Center.

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4: April joins us from Hoco Turf and Outdoor Equipment. In April, we've moved into May. I know, we had your month where we celebrated you. Now it's time to celebrate May and getting into, service season. Because some folks, because of the drier conditions, maybe haven't had to mow as much is what they anticipated. And so they really haven't gotten the equipment broken in. And now they're starting to get out there and to find some of the broken in needs to be repaired because it's broken, right?
5: That's right. We are in what we call the beginning of the season, and we are full swing. You know, it's one of those things people don't think about in the wintertime months. 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
5: 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And so we work on pretty much everything here. Tractors, lawn mowers, chainsaws, side-by-sides, ATVs, trailers, you name it, we work on it.
4: Speaking of tractors, the Yanmar tractors you guys have out there are just incredible. Technological advances they've made are incredible, but the sturdiness of these tractors that you've got with Yanmar are something that

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1: From the Tri-Arc Weather Center, here's a look at your forecast. Overnight will be clear. We're in the upper 70s. Another hot and humid day coming up on Wednesday. Sunny and a little windy. We're going into the low 90s, but the heat index tomorrow about 105. So we'll be pretty sticky. Clear and upper 70s for Wednesday night. Low 90s, breezy and sunny on Thursday. This is staff meteorologist Steve Hamilton from the Tri-Arc Weather Center.

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1: City of Searcy recently joined XPO at its Searcy manufacturing facility for the unveiling of new fleet of patriotic trailers honoring America's upcoming 250th anniversary. The trailers, which are built right in Searcy, feature a design inspired by the American flag and will be seen on highways across the country. The City of Searcy says they're proud that one of the nation's leading transportation companies continues to invest in Searcy. A man who was wanted for rape and sexual assault in the first degree involving a juvenile was arrested on Tuesday following a search led by U.S. Marshals Eastern Arkansas Fugitive Task Force. Johnny Wayne Peaks was wanted by the Faulkner County Sheriff's Office and the U.S. Marshals Service. He was found by U.S. Marshals in Searcy at an RV park. Investigators believe he was actively moving throughout the state. I'm Rick Walker in the First Community Bank Triarch 24-Hour News Center, where community comes first. 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
3: From the Triarch Weather Center, here's a look at your forecast. Overnight will be clear. We're in the upper 70s. Another hot and humid day coming up on Wednesday. Sunny and a little windy. We're going into the low 90s, but the heat index tomorrow about 105, so we'll be pretty sticky. Clear and upper 70s for Wednesday night. Low 90s, breezy and sunny on Thursday. This is staff meteorologist Steve Hamilton from the Triarch Weather Center.

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Admission is free. 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
2: From the Tri-Arc Weather Center, here's a look at your forecast. Overnight will be clear. We're in the upper 70s. Another hot and humid day coming up on Wednesday. Sunny and a little windy. We're going into the low 90s, but the heat index tomorrow about 105, so we'll be pretty sticky. Clear and upper 70s for Wednesday night. Low 90s, breezy and sunny on Thursday. This is staff meteorologist Steve Hamilton from the Tri-Arc Weather

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4: From the Tri-Arc Weather Center, here's a look at your forecast. Overnight will be clear. We're in the upper 70s. Another hot and humid day coming up on Wednesday. Sunny and a little windy. We're going into the low 90s, but the heat index tomorrow about 105, so we'll be pretty sticky. Clear and upper 70s for Wednesday night. Low 90s, breezy and sunny on Thursday. This is staff meteorologist Steve Hamilton from the Tri-Arc Weather Center.

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0: 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This is 24/7 news coverage with Rick Walker.
1: Springdale-based Fortune 500 company Tyson Foods announced yesterday the departure of its current CEO, as well as his replacement. It's the latest change in a series of changes at the company's executive level. Tyson said in a release on June 8th that the current COO, Devin Cole, would be retiring. He'll be replaced by Wes Morris. Morris has over 20 years of experience working at Tyson, including prior leadership roles, says he's excited to return at this pivotal moment. Well, Johnson County Peach Orchard, known for its pick-your-own fruit, will not have a crop this year. After a hard freeze back in March, Peach Picking Paradise in Clarksville, operated by the Morgan family, they said freezing temps on the 16th and 17th severely damaged the crop while trees were still in bloom. The orchard has about 17 acres and around 3,600 trees at its Clarksville location. And Governor Sanders announced yesterday that all youth in Arkansas's foster care system will be enrolled in new Trump accounts. That's a federal savings program. The accounts were created under the One Big Beautiful Bill Act, designed to help kids build savings they can access when they get older. I'm Rick Walker in the First Community Bank Triarch 24-Hour News Center, where community comes first. Member FDIC.
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3: From the Triarch Weather Center, here's a look at your forecast. Overnight will be clear. We're in the upper 70s. Another hot and humid day coming up on Wednesday. Sunny and a little windy. We're going into the low 90s, but the heat index tomorrow about 105, so we'll be pretty sticky. Clear and upper 70s for Wednesday night. Low 90s, breezy and sunny on Thursday. This is staff meteorologist Steve Hamilton from the Triarch Weather Center.

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Fishing poles will be provided for those without, and if you miss Friday at 10 a.m., don't worry, they'll do it again Saturday the 13th at 4 p.m. If you've got an hour to spare, make it life-changing for a shelter animal. 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It's happening Saturday, June 13th. Registration's at 7 a.m. The Derby's at 8 a.m. and prizes will be handed out following the Derby. 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
1: 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I mean, I know summertime is fun time, too, but it's not too early to start thinking about the go-karts. 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
2: Absolutely. So we sell Hammerhead go-karts here. Hammerhead is a company based out of Texas that is actually owned by Polaris. We've got tiny ones for the little bitty guys, about 3 and up. And then we've got big ones, which we actually fit in, and they're a lot of fun. Every once in a while, the guys get bored, and they'll take them out and race them and have a good time, just kind of as a feel-good moment when they need a break.
1: Absolutely. So, you know, if people are, you know, already starting to think about, what am I going to do with the kids this summer? Then checking out these Hammerhead go-karts would be a fun thing. And if you're thinking, well, you know, I'd like to have a little fun with them too, it's great because it could be a family affair. Of course, at HoCo Turf this time of year, it's all talk about mowing and about, you know, working the property. And, you know, it's kind of gotten away from them in the winter months and things like that. So when you talk about all the different things that you've got available, I mean, everything from Husqvarna chainsaws to you got the Yanmar tractors, the big mowers. I mean, you've got it all, right?
2: We do. We're also a Red Max dealer, which makes us a little bit unique because not a lot of people have Red Max. Red Max is a very, very good product. They've got a full line of pruners and trimmers and leaf blowers. They currently have the biggest leaf blower on the market, and it is an absolute beast.
1: Well, what we need to do is we need to stop by and see you. So, HoCo Turf, that's located right on Highway 10, just, what, 2 miles past the Chenal Light, right?
2: That's exactly right. Right there on the left across from the West Pulaski Fire Department.
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2: 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And if you want to buy something, we can pretty much be reached anytime. You just give us a text, and we'll show up for you.
3: From the Tri-Arc Weather Center, here's a look at your forecast. Overnight will be clear. We're in the upper 70s. Another hot and humid day coming up on Wednesday. Sunny and a little windy. We're going into the low 90s, but the heat index tomorrow, about 105. So we'll be pretty sticky. Clear and upper 70s for Wednesday night. Low 90s, breezy and sunny on Thursday. This is staff meteorologist Steve Hamilton from the Tri-Arc Weather Center.

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4: From the Tri-Arc Weather Center, here's a look at your forecast. Overnight will be clear. We're in the upper 70s. Another hot and humid day coming up on Wednesday. Sunny and a little windy. We're going into the low 90s, but the heat index tomorrow about 105, so we'll be pretty sticky. Clear and upper 70s for Wednesday night. Low 90s, breezy and sunny on Thursday. This is staff meteorologist Steve Hamilton from the Tri-Arc

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0: Hello, it's Christina the Culture Queen, bringing you everything you need to know to be in the know and be entertained. Culture, cuisine, entertainment, I'm Christina Munoz-Madsen and I've got you covered. Opening tomorrow, Anastasia at the historic Royal Theater in Benton. Audiences are invited to step into a world of mystery, romance, and adventure as this beloved story comes to life on stage. Featuring a sweeping score, including favorites like Journey to the Past and Once Upon a December, Anastasia follows a brave young woman named Anya as she sets out to discover her past. 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I'm Christina the Culture Queen, bringing you everything you need to know to be in the know and be entertained.
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0: 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This is 24/7 news coverage with Rick Walker.
1: Well, nearly a dozen more states are adding restrictions to SNAP purchases in the months ahead. Changes are part of a growing movement to shift SNAP spending to healthier options, or as the Trump administration describes it, real food. Over the past several months, states have been rolling out new restrictions on what SNAP dollars can be spent on. Arkansas, Colorado, Missouri, Montana, Ohio, North Dakota, South Carolina, and Virginia are adding similar rules this year. Kansas, Nevada, and Wyoming will be rolling out their restrictions in the next 2 years. By 2028, nearly half of states will have rules on the books banning SNAP recipients from purchasing sugary drinks or certain sweets with their benefits. The investigation continues after a man was killed in an apartment complex yesterday morning in North Little Rock. Officers called to that shooting just before 10:30 at the Jefferson Manor Apartments. That's on John Ashley Drive. When they arrived, they found a man who'd been shot and killed inside the apartment. Investigators not released details on a suspect at this time. If you have information on the incident, you're asked to contact the North Little Rock PD tip line at 501-680-8439. I'm Rick Walker in the First Community Bank Triarch 24-Hour News Center, where community comes first. Member FDIC.
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3: From the Triarch Weather Center, here's a look at your forecast. Overnight will be clear. We're in the upper 70s. Another hot and humid day coming up on Wednesday. Sunny and a little windy. We're going into the low 90s, but the heat index tomorrow about 105, so we'll be pretty sticky. Clear and upper 70s for Wednesday night. Low 90s, breezy and sunny on Thursday. This is staff meteorologist Steve Hamilton from the Triarch Weather Center.

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0: Ah, here's a look at your TriArt Radio community calendar. Fun day! It's happening in Woolly Hollow on Thursday. It's a tradition you don't want to miss. 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That's Thursday, 11 a.m. to 2 p.m. at Woolly Hollow State Park. Crafting with Opal is Thursday, 4 o'clock in Jacksonville. In this class, you'll be making sun catchers. Supplies are limited. Registration is required. It's for those ages 18 and over, Thursday, 4 p.m. at the Nixon Library in Jacksonville. And you can join the Master Gardeners for hands-on learning about gardening. The Master Gardener teaching garden sessions open to anybody who wants to learn about gardening. Questions are welcome. It's Thursday, 6 p.m. at the Faulkner County Library. 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
1: From the TriArc Weather Center, here's a look at your forecast. Overnight will be clear. We're in the upper 70s. Another hot and humid day coming up on Wednesday. Sunny and a little windy. We're going into the low 90s, but the heat index tomorrow about 105, so it will be pretty sticky. Clear and upper 70s for Wednesday night. Low 90s, breezy and sunny on Thursday. This is staff meteorologist Steve Hamilton from the TriArc Weather Center.

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4: From the TriArch Weather Center, it's going to be clear and warm this morning. Sunny, quickly heating on up today with a high 93, the heat index 100 to 105. Mostly clear overnight, till low 78. Sunny and hot again, humid on Thursday with a high 94. Thunderstorm chances arriving Thursday night into Friday with a high 89. I'm staff meteorologist Ann Holliday from the TriArch Weather Center.
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Today's best country, my country, Y107. Another hot summer day ahead of us. Hello there. Seven summers, one summers. All it takes is one summer in Arkansas, and you get to learn what it's all about, right? Here's Morgan Wallen Wednesday morning as we get ready to head to Julie's Sweet Shop here on my country, Y107.

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3: Oh, everybody talks about our location. 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
2: Absolutely. Go by and see April. 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
3: 501-868-4626.
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6: From the TriArch Weather Center, it's going to be clear and warm this morning. Sunny, quickly heating on up today with a high 93, the heat index 100 to 105. Mostly clear overnight, low 78. Sunny and hot again, humid on Thursday with a high 94. Thunderstorm chances arriving Thursday night into Friday with a high 89. I'm staff meteorologist Ann Holliday from the TriArch Weather Center.
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1: On Tuesday, the city of North Little Rock celebrated a grand opening for its new central fire station. It was funded by taxpayers. After a 2022 vote, city officials said the new facility will benefit firefighters and citizens alike. After having spent 60 years at their old station, Tuesday was moving day for members of the North Little Rock Fire Department. Faulkner County Emergency Squad is a nonprofit organization of local volunteers who help Faulkner County residents during emergencies. That came into play on Monday night when the dedicated boat crew sprang into action on the Arkansas River south of Toad Suck. They were there to assist a stranded boater whose motor had unexpectedly stopped working. They quickly launched their riverboat and successfully located the individuals, bringing them and their boat back safely to the ramp. And a crucial reminder, always wear your life jacket. Safety is key, and if you ever find yourself in a situation on the water, don't hesitate to call for help. The England School District is implementing tougher rules for students and fans following several fights at school sporting events. This comes after that high-profile brawl at a state championship basketball tournament earlier this year. Whether it was a brawl in football or in basketball, fighting has clouded this past athletic season for the England Lions. Now, school administration is aiming to change what they call a toxic culture. I'm Rick Walker in the First Community Bank Triarch 24-Hour News Center, where community comes first. 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
2: 250 years ago, a small group of men changed the course of American history. One of those men was Samuel Adams, the firebrand from Boston, who spent many years of his life fighting for American independence from British rule. A cousin of John Adams, Samuel Adams failed at both law and business, but he did more than anyone else to ignite the flames of the American Revolution. He organized the Boston Tea Party, led the opposition to the Stamp Act, and launched the committees of correspondence. Though he eventually served as governor of Massachusetts, the high point in his life was affixing his signature to the document that marked the culmination of his life's work. And on Independence Day 2026, we remember Samuel Adams of Boston, who signed the Declaration of Independence and became a founder of our American Republic.
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4: And welcome back, and join me once again on the telephone is the lovely and charming Miss April over at HOCO Turf and Outdoor Equipment. And April, a busy weekend, a lot of things happening. We got some rain, which means that the grass will grow. And boy, we need those mowers and all that yard equipment to be in tip-top shape, right?
5: That's right. You know, me and my husband were talking on the way here. Yeah, I guess spring finally decided to show up.
4: Yeah, no doubt it did. And, of course, that means that you guys are going to be really busy. When you and I talked on Friday, communicated on Friday, you were like, okay, there's a line of folks outside of the gate before we even open up. And that probably kept you busy all weekend.
5: They really did. 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
5: 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We don't always succeed, but we do try really hard.
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4: Well, where do we find you and how do we get in touch with you to get all of this information in our heads and then underneath our backsides as we're out there working on the equipment?
5: 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That is in West Little Rock, about 2 miles from the Chenal Light, right across from the West Pulaski Fire Department. 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
4: Absolutely. 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
5: Yes, sir. 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
7: From the Triarch Weather Center, it's going to be clear and warm this morning. Sunny, quickly heating on up today with a high 93, the heat index 100 to 105. Mostly clear overnight, low 78. Sunny and hot again, humid on Thursday with a high 94. Thunderstorm chances arriving Thursday night into Friday with a high 89. I'm staff meteorologist Ann Holliday from the Triarch Weather Center.
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right here on My Country Y107 with JR in the morning. And the best country music on your radio from right here in downtown Conway. We're getting ready to head over to Julie's for our Centennial Bank Breakfast Club. 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

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Every seat helps a family on their journey toward healing and stability. That's Monday, June 15th, 6 to 8 p.m. Main Street Cersei and First Security Bank are once again partnering to bring free summer movies to the Rialto Theater. It's a great opportunity for families to enjoy a fun afternoon downtown and experience one of Cersei's favorite summer traditions. That's Tuesday, June 16th, Zootopia 2 at 10 a.m. in downtown Cersei. And United Way of Wake County holding a caregiver forum on mental health. The event is free, it's open to the public, and lunch will be provided. That's Tuesday, June 16th, 10 a.m. to 2 p.m. at Wake County 4-H in Cersei. 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

0: Hello, it's Christina the Culture Queen, bringing you everything you need to know to be in the know and be entertained. Culture, cuisine, entertainment, I'm Christina Munoz-Madsen and I've got you covered. Opening tomorrow, Anastasia at the historic Royal Theater in Benton. Audiences are invited to step into a world of mystery, romance, and adventure as this beloved story comes to life on stage. Featuring a sweeping score, including favorites like Journey to the Past and Once Upon a December, Anastasia follows a brave young woman named Anya as she sets out to discover her past. From the twilight of the Russian Empire to the vibrant streets of 1920s Paris, her journey is filled with danger, hope, and the possibility of finding where she truly belongs. 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I'm Christina the Culture Queen, bringing you everything you need to know to be in the know and be entertained.
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2: 250 years ago, a small group of men changed the course of American history. One of those men was a successful Boston businessman named John Hancock. Known for his generous support of the cause of liberty, it was said that when Hancock first entered public office, the city of Boston gained his personal fortune. Even his boat was named Liberty. Eloquent and charming, Hancock became a popular political leader and was elected president of the Continental Congress that met in Philadelphia during the summer of 1776. He became the first man to sign the Declaration of Independence, writing his name with a bold stroke that remains the most famous signature in American history. On Independence Day 2026, we remember John Hancock of Massachusetts, signer of the Declaration of Independence and a founder of our American Republic.
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4: From the Triarch Weather Center, it's going to be clear and warm this morning. Sunny, quickly heating on up today with a high 93, the heat index 100 to 105. Mostly clear overnight, till 78. Sunny and hot again, humid on Thursday with a high 94. Thunderstorm chances arriving Thursday night into Friday with a high 89. I'm Staff Meteorologist Dan Holliday from the Triarch Weather Center.
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4: Welcome back once again to our Centennial Bank Breakfast Club here at Julie's Sweet Shop on this Wednesday morning. And, of course, as we do each week, we get an opportunity to talk more about Conway Regional. And today we are again celebrating here some of the great things that are happening with Conway Regional Health System. And today we are at the Rehab Hospital here. That's part of the Conway Regional System. And Lindsay joins us here this morning. And, Lindsay, when you talk about this rehab hospital, first of all, congratulations on being recognized as the top rehab facility here in the state of Arkansas. I know that makes you proud
5: Thank
4: of your
5: you.
4: Staff.
5: Yes, absolutely. They're amazing.
4: And so what is it that makes the difference, and why are people looking at this going, okay, this is the best? There's got to be a lot of reasons.
5: Yeah, I definitely think our staff sets it apart. We really try to focus on that personalized and compassionate care. And when our patients get here, you know, they've been through a really traumatic experience, or they've been through a life-changing event, and our patients are usually feeling uncertain, and I feel like our staff do a great job of comforting them and showing them, hey, we can get you through this, and getting them back to their goal, which usually is going home, and try to get them back on their feet to get back to what they enjoy most.
4: To the life they were living before, the reason for being.
5: Right, yeah.
4: So when you look at what's available through this facility, just kind of give us an idea of some of the features and programs that you guys have implemented here to accomplish those goals.
5: Yeah, so our therapy services are a big important part of that, and it's our physical therapy. That's our mobility, balance, strength, endurance, and walking. Our occupational therapy department focuses on patients regaining their independence every day, like dressing and bathing, cooking, safely returning home. And our speech therapy addresses their communication, cognition, memory, and swallowing challenges. Our medical director is a huge part of this team as well. He comes through and visits with patients under their medical management, and our other physicians as well, just to make sure they're receiving that specialized rehabilitation care. And our nursing care, our case management, they receive nutritional support, and each member of our team works together for the same goal. These are all patients recovering from something like a stroke or brain injuries, spinal cord injuries, neurological conditions, traumas, fractures, car accidents, and other severe debilities that after a prolonged hospitalization. So our patients are generally medically stable, but they still require close medical management. So our intensive rehabilitation program helps them to get back to what they are enjoying most of what they were doing before. So if that's going home, if that's getting back to work, whatever it is that's most important,

0: and it just shows the big impact that we can have here. Very, very impactful to patients in our community.
1: Absolutely. You know, I personally have had somebody who has been a beneficiary of the services here and was in a nasty car accident out of state and then ended up getting transferred here. And his rehab process was slow. He was an older gentleman even at that time. And it was great to see the care, the compassion, and to see him walk out. And, you know, I have seen him many times since then driving and coming into right here at Julie's Sweet Shop and everything. So it is great to see those stories of victory. And I know that that's a big part of what your all's goals are here at Conway Regional Rehab Hospital. And once again, congratulations, Lindsay, in that you guys have been recognized as AY Magazine's Best in Rehab Hospital, voted there by the readers of the AY About You Magazine. Congratulations on that.
0: Thank you so much. We're very, very honored.
1: If people want to learn more about some of the services that are available, what are the means of being able to look at and go, okay, this might be the place for me?
0: Yeah, definitely recommend checking out conwayregional.org and under our rehabilitation services page. And they can also contact our hospital directly. They can call us at 501-932-3500. And that will, if they just ask, hey, we need to connect with somebody to learn more information, we will absolutely get them to the right person and any of us can answer those questions for them. But we definitely want to let people know that we're here, we're available to you, we're a wonderful resource, especially for people who aren't ready for a long-term care situation. They're ready to get back home or get back on their feet, that this is certainly an option after a major event.
1: Absolutely. Taking care of our community, providing curated care, compassionate care. That's what it's all about right here
0: at
1: Conway Regional.
0: That's it. Yes, sir.
1: So, Lindsay, again, congratulations to you and your team and being recognized as the outstanding rehab hospital here in the state of Arkansas. And so we are excited to celebrate that and all the other victories that have been proclaimed about this great health system recently.
0: Thank you so much. Very, very proud to be part of this team.
1: All right, thanks again, Lindsay. And again, come on by and join us here if you want to learn more about Conway Regional and all of the different services and programs that are available and facilities. You can do that at conwayregional.org. We'll be back with more as we continue with our Centennial Bank Breakfast Club here on this Wednesday morning at Julie's Sweet Shop on Cat Country 98.9 and 92.5. 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
2: From the Triarc Weather Center, it's going to be clear and warm this morning. Sunny, quickly heating on up today with a high 93, the heat index 100 to 105. Mostly clear overnight, low 78. Sunny and hot again, humid on Thursday with a high 94. Thunderstorm chances arriving Thursday night into Friday with a high 89. I'm Staff Meteorologist Ann Holliday from the Triarc Weather Center.
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Today's best country is right here on My Country Y107. A better me for you right here, Julie's Sweet Shop and our Centennial Bank Breakfast Club. 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

0: Hello, it's Christina the Culture Queen, bringing you everything you need to know to be in the know and be entertained. Culture, cuisine, entertainment, I'm Christina Munoz-Madsen and I've got you covered. Opening tomorrow, Anastasia at the historic Royal Theater in Benton. Audiences are invited to step into a world of mystery, romance, and adventure as this beloved story comes to life on stage. Featuring a sweeping score, including favorites like Journey to the Past and Once Upon a December, Anastasia follows a brave young woman named Anya as she sets out to discover her past. 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I'm Christina the Culture Queen, bringing you everything you need to know to be in the know and be entertained.
1: 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That spring, North Carolina became the first colony to send delegates to Congress seeking a declaration of independence. In June, Richard Henry Lee formally introduced the resolution, and a month later, the declaration was unanimously approved. 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
6: From the Triarc Weather Center, it's going to be clear and warm this morning. Sunny, quickly heating on up today with a high 93, the heat index 100 to 105. Mostly clear overnight, low 78. Sunny and hot again, humid on Thursday with a high 94. Thunderstorm chances arriving Thursday night into Friday with a high 89. I'm Staff Meteorologist Ann Holliday from the Triarc Weather Center.
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0: 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And welcome to what we call, yes, indeed, it is Wednesday morning. Our Centennial Bank Breakfast Club rolling along here again this morning. And Rose joins us here this morning from Faulkner County 4-H and the Extension Service. And, yes, it is that time. In fact, time is running out, Rose, because these pork butts need to get ordered.
1: Yes, sir. They're due this Friday, June the 12th.
0: So what you need to do is you need to pick up the phone and call Cammie and get these reserved. What's that number?
1: It's 501-749-8924.
0: And, of course, the sale of these pork butts is not just because it's good food. Which it is.
1: It is good food. Very good food, yes.
0: But the proceeds raised from this go to a lot of great programs to help young people.
1: Yes, it's for the 4-H Foundation, and 4-H helps kids throughout the community and the county, and that just it's money to help them with all proceeds to, like, if they travel and they or they need activities and any of those little items that they need to proceed forward to do their events.
0: And the 4-H Foundation is empowering these young people to do these things. And when you look at all the different programs and things that the 4-H is involved in, what are some of the things that you as a part of the foundation look at and go, okay, this is important for us to support?
1: Man, that's a wide variety of things, really. I mean, 4-H does a whole lot for... I mean, there's just so many things that it does. We do the Pork Butt Foundation, and we also do, like, turkeys and hams. But, like, Cammie Green, she's our 4-H Extension agent, and she is just amazing. She does so much things for the kids and things that you don't even think would be considered 4-H, you know, or, like, they have shooting, and shooting's just not something that somebody would think, oh, that's 4-H, you know. They have art. They do cooking. They do just so many activities at the Extension office and throughout the county that – you don't even realize that's
0: because it's not just agriculture,
1: right?
0: You know, and I think that's the thing sometimes that the people don't realize is that, you know, growing up, I know that, you know, 4-H'ers were the ag people, and mm-hmm. that was great, but it's so much more than that.
1: Yes, it is. There's a lot. I mean, like, you come to the county fair, and they've got artwork. All the 4-H kids have got artwork there, and they've grown vegetables, and they've made jams and jellies. I mean, like, 4-H is a wide variety of activities for kids to do.
0: Well, and really preparing them and equipping them for adulthood, if you will.
1: Yes, yeah. Unfortunately, we get there at some point in life, whether we like it or not. Yep.
0: That's right. It may not be as, sometimes it may not be as quick as we want as a kid, and then sometimes it happens much faster
1: than
0: what we
1: It's a catch-22. Yes,
0: it is.
1: For sure.
0: So, again, these pork butts are, that the sale of these is enables you to help out these kiddos. And if we want to order these, what's the cost, and again, the pickup times and all that?
1: Okay, so they're $55 for a whole pork butt, or for an extra $5 we'll shred them for you, and you pick them up at Flying Sea Ranch at Valonia off of Rocky Point Road. It's 730 Rocky Point Road, right there by Friendship Baptist Church. And the pickup times are July 2nd on, that's Thursday, from 4 to 6 p.m. or July 3rd, Friday morning, from 9 to 11.
0: Okay, and so you can have your meat part of your 4th of July celebration handled.
1: Yes, sir. Yes, sir, you can.
0: Once again, that telephone number.
1: It's 501-749-8924, and that's Cammie Green.
0: All right. Well, Rose, we appreciate all the hard work that you guys are doing with the foundation and the 4-H and everybody making an impact on these kids.
1: Yes, sir.
0: And we appreciate you coming in this morning.
1: You bet. Thank you.
0: Thank you. And we'll be back with more as we continue with our Centennial Bank Breakfast Club here at Julie's Sweet Shop on Cat Country, 98.9 and 92.5. 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
4: City of Searcy recently joined XPO at its Searcy manufacturing facility for the unveiling of a new fleet of patriotic trailers honoring America's upcoming 250th anniversary. The trailers, which are built right in Searcy, feature a design inspired by the American flag and will be seen on highways across the country. The City of Searcy says they're proud that one of the nation's leading transportation companies continues to invest in Searcy. A man who was wanted for rape and sexual assault in the first degree involving a juvenile was arrested on Tuesday following a search led by U.S. Marshals Eastern Arkansas Fugitive Task Force. Johnny Wayne Peaks was wanted by the Faulkner County Sheriff's Office and the U.S. Marshals Service. He was found by U.S. Marshals in Searcy at an RV park. Investigators believe he was actively moving throughout the state. I'm Rick Walker in the First Community Bank Triarc 24-Hour News Center, where community comes first. 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
5: 250 years ago, a small group of men changed the course of American history. One of those men was Samuel Adams, the firebrand from Boston, who spent many years of his life fighting for American independence from British rule. A cousin of John Adams, Samuel Adams failed at both law and business, but he did more than anyone else to ignite the flames of the American Revolution. He organized the Boston Tea Party, led the opposition to the Stamp Act, and launched the Committees of Correspondence. Though he eventually served as governor of Massachusetts, the high point in his life was affixing his signature to the document that marked the culmination of his life's work. And on Independence Day 2026, we remember Samuel Adams of Boston, who signed the Declaration of Independence and became a founder of our American Republic.
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8: From the Triarc Weather Center, it's going to be clear and warm this morning. Sunny, quickly heating on up today with a high 93, the heat index 100 to 105. Mostly clear overnight, low 78. Sunny and hot again, humid on Thursday with a high 94. Thunderstorm chances arriving Thursday night into Friday with a high 89. I'm Staff Meteorologist Ann Holliday from the Triarc Weather Center.
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That's Saturday, June 13th from 8:30 a.m. to 11:15 a.m. at Greater Fellowship Christian Church, 1 Wildwood Drive in Conway. 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You can also join in and help yarn bomb the Nixon Library. Snacks and beverages provided for all ages Saturday, 1 p.m. at the Nixon Library in Jacksonville. And you're invited to a pet expo Saturday from 10 a.m. to 4 p.m. Conway Animal Services, 4560 Highway 64 in West Conway. Admission is free. 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

0: Arkansas's best is Cat Country 98.9 and 92.5. My Country Y107 and the new big 92.7 on this Wednesday morning in our Centennial Bank Breakfast Club here at Julie's Sweet Shop. And Scott Schwartz joins us before he goes out and braves the elements on what's going to be a warm day. Again, a heat advisory is going to be in effect for today. But I don't think that it's, as you and I were just talking, I don't think it's near as uncomfortable as what we saw a week ago Monday.
1: Yeah, we were talking about a while ago, if you got just a little bit of a breeze blowing to break up that humidity and everything, it's going to be warm and those kids are going to be playing, or I shouldn't say kids, those young men that are going to be playing 7-on-7 out there today on that AstroTurf. Oof, I'm telling you right now, and it doesn't matter what time you start.
0: No.
1: I mean, if they were playing right now,
0: yeah,
1: it's still going to be hot.
0: Yeah. Talking, of course, about the 7-on-7 that's happening over at Conway High School, and Centennial Bank going to be providing the food for those kiddos and athletes. It's just fun to be talking about football, Scott.
1: You know, it's one of the things that we always look forward to, JR. You know, in June, it seems like there's a lull until you start talking about 7-on-7, until you start talking about team camps, and
0: right.
1: You start talking about all the things. And then next thing you know, you've got the two dead weeks that the AAA mandates for everybody. And then
0: right.
1: When they come off those dead weeks, I mean, it's on top of you. I mean,
0: you know,
1: it's ready to go.
0: Yeah, I was doing some math, which is always tricky because I only have so many fingers and toes. But I was doing the math, and I was counting back because on our Friday morning show, we will start sometime in July with counting down because we have got we're going to do a reflection or a look ahead with UCA. We'll have Coach Brown in and talk about the season for them. And then we will go to Conway Christian. We'll go to Mayflower. We'll go to Bologna, go to Greenbrier and Conway, and then adding Searcy in this year. And it's like, we're going to have to start the preview show probably mid-July with that, which is exciting because it does build that anticipation for the August 28th first game for most of those schools. I haven't done that math yet to see if they all start on that first Friday, but August 28th, it'll be here.
1: You know, that's one of the great things about our partnership with Centennial Bank and the Tri-Arc stations is y'all do such a great job of covering all of the local school districts and the teams and everything. And that's one thing, you know, adding Searcy, I mean, that's going to be a big deal, because Centennial Bank has a presence in Searcy.
0: Yes.
1: And everything. And so we're very happy to be a part of all that kind of stuff. And, you know, I was listening this morning, one of the things that I really like are the new 4th of July commercials that everybody's
0: yes.
1: I'm telling you right now, those things, you know, because they're talking about people, you know, everybody knows George Washington and mm-hmm. Benjamin Franklin and Thomas Jefferson, but, you know, not a lot of people know about Thomas Paine.
0: Right.
1: Not a lot of people know about Sam Adams unless they're thinking about the beer.
0: Yeah.
1: You know, but, you know, and you listen to those commercials, I think it's really, really good. And again, we're so proud to be a partner on those things. It's just, I think it does, because it's 250 years.
0: Yes.
1: Celebrating America for 250 years. And it's just one of those things that, being an old history teacher,
0: yeah,
1: I really appreciate it.
0: Well, you know, and it's crazy. Some of us can remember the Bicentennial Celebration
1: yes, sir.
0: Of 1976,
1: Absolutely.
0: You know, and how big that was and everything like that. Don't ask me to say the words of what this semi-question didn't. I mean, no, there's been a couple of commercials out that have not poked fun at that, but have just kind of started raising some awareness. But, I mean, that's not a word that's easily used.
1: No, Bicentennial rolls off the tongue.
0: Exactly.
1: The other one, I'd have to look at it.
0: I know.
1: Sound it out.
0: Exactly.
1: And practice for 5 or 10 minutes before I actually wanted to say it.
0: Absolutely. Well, one word you shouldn't have to do that to is Centennial. And Centennial Bank, proud sponsor of not only this show, but in our community, and proud sponsor of the celebration of the 250 years, but proud to be a part of each and every community here in Central Arkansas, making a positive impact.
1: You know, we take a lot of pride in it, JR. You know, it's just one of the things, again, we talk about this all the time. When the bank was started, that was going to be one of our core principles, was we're going to give back to the community. We're going to be in and around and helping out with whether it's the grill, whether it's donations, whether it's financial literacy, where we're going and talking to students about the importance of knowing how to balance a checkbook and to, work on your credit scores and things like that. It's just we're never going to waver from that. That's a core principle. It's always going to be that way.
0: Absolutely. And supporting schools, supporting nonprofits, supporting individuals and businesses, it's an all-encompassing circle there.
1: Yes, sir. And, you know, one of the things, again, you can go to our website, my100bank.com, or, as we always talk about, come by and see somebody.
0: Absolutely. Always putting a face with what your opportunities are with Centennial Bank, and that's very important. That's as much as the AI and automation and all these other things are going, I believe the Centennial is always going to have that focus of you and me, eyeball to eyeball.
1: And that's one of the things, you know, as people move more towards a digital world, in this day and age with all of the scams that are going on and all the fraud that is out there, I think it's very important that you have a person that you know that you can go into the bank and say, hey, I got this email or, I got this text message. Is this legit or is this something I should be, you know, worried about and everything? And I just think it's more important these days that you do have a personal contact with somebody at your bank so that you can find out whether you're being scammed or not.
0: Absolutely. My wife always says it, people bank with people.
1: That's exactly right, JR.
0: Well, we're glad to have the people at Centennial Bank on our side.
1: Yes, sir. We're proud to be a partner.
0: Thank you so much for coming in. And thanks for your sponsorship. And we look forward to continuing on this great path that leads us here with our Centennial Bank Breakfast Club here at Julie's Sweet Shop on Cat Country 98.9 and 92.5. 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
3: 250 years ago, a small group of men changed the course of American history. One of those men was a successful Boston businessman named John Hancock. Known for his generous support of the cause of liberty, it was said that when Hancock first entered public office, the city of Boston gained his personal fortune. Even his boat was named Liberty. Eloquent and charming, Hancock became a popular political leader and was elected president of the Continental Congress that met in Philadelphia during the summer of 1776. He became the first man to sign the Declaration of Independence, writing his name with a bold stroke that remains the most famous signature in American history. On Independence Day 2026, we remember John Hancock of Massachusetts, signer of the Declaration of Independence and a founder of our American Republic.
2: Julie's Sweet Shop is proud to celebrate America. 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
4: From the Triarch Weather Center, it's going to be clear and warm this morning. Sunny, quickly heating on up today with a high 93, the heat index 100 to 105. Mostly clear overnight, till 78. Sunny and hot again, humid on Thursday with a high 94. Thunderstorm chances arriving Thursday night into Friday with a high 89. I'm Staff Meteorologist Ann Holliday from the Triarch Weather Center.
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3: And welcome back once again to our Centennial Bank Breakfast Club here at Julie's Sweet Shop here on this Wednesday morning, a warm Wednesday morning, blue skies all around.
4: It's a beautiful day, beautiful day.
3: It's a beautiful day in the neighborhood. It's a beautiful day to be talking about what's happening in the 501. And Jeremy joins us here again from the 501 Life magazine. How are you, my friend?
4: Doing very well. Very excited. We've gotten our Men of the Moment distributed throughout Central Arkansas. Such just a fun magazine. This one is just has some great pictures, some great stories. I think if you're interested in positive role models that are, you know, living and working throughout Central Arkansas, this is a great addition for you to look at, especially, you know, Father's Day's coming up in a week and a half. Fathers that are doing great things and inspirations for kids to see what other dads are doing. So I think it's just a great article. Great magazine, excuse me.
3: Absolutely, and a great theme. And I know this morning you want to talk about some of those men that are featured.
4: I do, and it really runs the gamut. It's a very, it ended up being a very sports-featured magazine, surprisingly. I think I mentioned last week, our cover is Jason Sterling. Mm-hmm. And if you have a kid in almost any grade, in high school, middle school, elementary, plays sports outside of school, you probably have met Jason. He is known throughout the state. I think he has over 1 million followers on some of his social media channels. He takes the most incredible photos with lasers and smoke and right. things in the air. If you just check this article out, see some of his photos. This guy is so impressive. That he started on his own. He and his wife own the business. They met each other in USEA. They both did broadcasting, and he was in the journalism department taking photos. She was doing newscasting, and they've turned it into this photography business. We talk about how they started small. The very first photo they did with these themes, how they were using baby powder, throwing it in the air to give it. So he's just got this incredible story of how he has come from a college student learning these skills to being one of the leading photographers. And in fact, was asked now twice to come photo the women's Final Four team. And so for NCAA, and just a really incredible thing. So he's one of our sports stories. He's going to try.
3: What's the name of this company again?
4: It's Rocktown Media.
3: Okay.
4: Just check them out. You're going to love you're going to love their photos. And the magazine has some too, but if you go to his Facebook page, hundreds and hundreds of images. But we also have umpires that are from Central Arkansas that I'm going to have David Grimes come and speak to you about. One that made one of the most influential calls, that if you love Tom Brady, you love this referee. If you're an Oakland Raiders fan, maybe not so much. It's kind of one of those one-time calls. Nathan Brown, who is the coach for UCA, you know, he was inducted this year into the Arkansas Sports Hall of Fame. He's our person of the month. And one story that I know you're very involved in, and I was going to let you speak on it some, was Hands on a Hyundai. We got a call from Lori Melton several months ago that they were bringing back that thing where you put your hand on the vehicle and the last one standing was going to win. And I don't think they would have ever imagined in a million years how inspirational the actual event. It turned out to be fun, had a huge crowd, did everything they expected, and so much more. And we tell the story of three gentlemen, the winner, the man that came in second place, and a gentleman that came and prayed with them and really has done something else. And I don't want to give too much away, because it's just, it'll move your heart when you read it about what these gentlemen have done. And I was going to let you share your experience, because you were there.
3: Well, I was there. A lot.
4: Yes, yeah. And I saw one time I checked in at 1:30, and I said, I think he might be asleep standing there.
3: Well, you know, it was a great experience. Mm-hmm. And, you know, you go into something, and you have this vision of what it's going to look like. And then you walk yourself through it as it's happening. Right. It begins to unfold, and you start seeing the stories. You start seeing the people. You start meeting the people that are in the crowd, the support teams, and all the different things. And you start seeing the community that it creates. Mm-hmm. That, I think, was the biggest thing that we got out of it as organizers on all of that, was the sense of community that it built with the competitors and their families, as well as those who were, you know, responsible for putting it all together.
4: That's right.
3: And big props to First Community Bank and to Chris Crane Hyundai for, you know, bringing this back to Tote Suck Days and bringing this kind of event. And then, as you said, we could not have scripted back in last August or September when we first started talking about this, could not have scripted scripted a story of what came out with these young men that were involved.
4: Right. So please check out 501lifemag.com or pick up a magazine and read this story. I promise you'll be moved and you'll be so proud of the area that we live in our community here. I'm so proud all three men agreed to be interviewed for that story because they all play a vital part in it.
3: Absolutely. 501lifemag.com.

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0: Arkansas's best is Cat Country 98.9 and 92.5. And, of course, My Country Y107 and the new Big 92.7 as we are here at Julie's Sweet Shop for our Centennial Bank Breakfast Club, welcoming back Jessica Clausen, who has been on a worldwide venture. Maybe not worldwide, worldwide but nationwide.
1: Yeah. Westwide, yeah.
0: Westward Ho. It was a trip out west, and I assume you guys had a great time.
1: We had a great time. We visited all five national parks in Utah, and I picked up pencils.
0: Good for you. Yeah. And, of course, that is in reference to our back-to-school school supply stuff, the bus drive, and I always talk about that, how that's a great thing to bring back pencils from different places that you go to, because a child's anything that I feel, this is my personal opinion, I feel anytime that you are able to stimulate a child's imagination mm-hmm. with something, that it benefits the kid more than anything. And pencils with places where people have been, is, if nothing else, it's like they'll go Google, where does that place look like?
1: It's a learning opportunity and an opportunity to cast vision for some place they may want to go to in the future.
0: Absolutely, absolutely. Also joined this morning by Preston Eccles with the Conway Schools, and always great to catch up. And I know you're getting ready for a big trip, and it is that summertime of the year, but it's also an important time for families in our community that may not have that same ability to run off and go somewhere, and are struggling maybe each day with food insecurities.
2: Absolutely. First, thank you so much for having me here today. It's a true blessing to be here, and you are spot on. Conway Public Schools wants to make sure that we can take care of our families during the summer. And when you have Jessica Clausen on your side, you can just about get anything done. And so she's been very supportive and helpful as we have our community partnerships. And so we're looking forward to a CPSD Cats in Community Food Drive, where we're trying to raise some essentially food and meals for our families that may struggle, because ultimately we want to make sure that our students and our families eat during the summer.
0: You know, during the school year with lunch programs and breakfast programs and stuff like that, it's a little easier to make sure the kids get fed. But when you get into the summertime where they don't have that structure, this is an important, filling a gap.
2: Absolutely, it is. Absolutely. And that's one of the biggest things. Our kids are our kids year-round. And so our families are our families year-round, and we got to make sure that we step up to the plate and we're able to support them. And again, Ms. Clausen with a great idea of how can we get this done and what can we do. And so we're going to do that Wednesday, June 25th, from 10 o'clock to 2 o'clock in the roundabout right there next to the Big Wampus Cat at Conway High School.
0: So tell us more.
1: Yes, and so that's where the community comes in. Mm-hmm. We are going to have drop sites throughout the community. So the Walmart on Skyline, where we have Stuff the Bus, Kroger on Prince Street, at Conway Public Schools and Central Office is a drop site, and then our office at 1107 Main Street is a drop site. We would love to invite anybody who would want to participate and put a box at their business. I will come bring you a box, I will come bring you a poster, and I will even pick it up for you. But for the next 2 weeks, we're going to be collecting those. We've got a list on a flyer that will get posted out. Just some ideas of things to get, obviously non-perishables, but the idea is we want to be able to provide a meal for them, where we may even put some recipe cards in there, some easy ways to do some cost-efficient meals for families. And so we would love the community to come out and support and drop off some good food items.
0: Absolutely. We will have that list.
1: Yeah.
0: We will have those drop-off locations on our website at triarcradio.com, as well as all our social Facebooks and so forth. And you'll be hearing more and more about that over this next couple of weeks. And again, providing for those who just, through no fault of their own, are in a situation where they need the help. And, I think it's cool, too, to remember that a lot of these kids, maybe the older part of these kids are home by themselves.
2: Absolutely.
0: And during the summer days while mom and dad or mom or dad or whatever is working. And to have things that they can prepare, whether it's a peanut butter sandwich or whether it's, throwing a couple of slices of bologna on some white bread and calling calling it good, which is not a bad idea. It's a pretty good thing for me, too.
2: Absolutely.
0: You know? But being able to do that, I think, is important. And so when you talk about some of these food items that you're looking for, Preston, what are some of those?
2: Yes, wouldn't mind talking about. And I would be remiss if I didn't also mention this community partnership has been awesome with Ms. Clausen, United Way, but also Coho, mm-hmm. our Boys and Girls Club. Choosing to excel and then excel by eight. Like, they have been great community partners throughout this year, and I want to make sure I give them that recognition as well. But what we're thinking about, peanut butter, canned tuna, canned chicken, chili, soups, any beef jerky, protein snacks, canned beans, macaroni and cheese, pasta sauce, instant mashed potatoes, ramen noodles, box meal kits, hamburger helper style meals, any canned vegetables, any canned fruit, applesauce, crackers, granola bars, popcorn, cereal, oatmeal pockets, pancake mix, breakfast bars. Again, those non-perishable items that we can be able to give to our families. And I think you and Ms. Clausen said it best. We have families that the parents are going to work. Our kids are home by themselves, and we don't want anything to happen to them. So what can they cook that is simple, easy, and that won't cause any problems at home, so that we can make sure that our kids are eating while the parents are out doing the best that they can to be able to take care of their families?
0: Absolutely. It takes a community, and we're a community that has always responded to that need and always said, okay, how can we help? So this is another opportunity for this community to join together.
2: We're going to do this one here in June, and then we'll also have one in July.
0: Awesome, awesome. Well, keep listening, because we will keep that information out here in front of folks, and we will also, again, have that posted up later today on our website at triarcradio.com, as well as having that information available through our social medias and on the air. So let's work together. Let's make this happen.
2: Yeah. Absolutely.
0: Thanks.
2: Appreciate you.
1: Thanks
0: Thank
1: for
0: you guys
1: us.
0: For coming in. We'll be back with more as we continue with our Centennial Bank Breakfast Club here at Julie's Sweet Shop on Cat Country 98.9 and 92.5. 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
3: 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While protesting harsh treatment and oppressive taxation, many colonists still hoped for a peaceful reconciliation. In January of 1776, Thomas Paine circulated his famous pamphlet, Common Sense, in which he challenged his fellow colonists to take a stand. That spring, North Carolina became the first colony to send delegates to Congress seeking a declaration of independence. In June, Richard Henry Lee formally introduced the resolution, and a month later, the declaration was unanimously approved. As we celebrate America's 250th birthday, we remember the men who signed the Declaration of Independence and became founders of our American Republic.
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5: From the Triarc Weather Center, it's going to be clear and warm this morning. Sunny, quickly heating on up today with a high 93, the heat index 100 to 105. Mostly clear overnight till 78. Sunny and hot again, humid on Thursday with a high 94. Thunderstorm chances arriving Thursday night into Friday with a high 89. I'm Staff Meteorologist Ann Holliday from the Triarc Weather Center.
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0: Broadcasting live here at Julie's Sweet Shop here on our Centennial Bank Breakfast Club here on this Wednesday morning. And Dr. Kelly Martin joins us once again from Greenbrier Schools. Yep. And, you know, people had this misconception that when the kids leave the building, everything just kind of stops.
1: And I was just talking to Mr. Eccles about that. It's much busier than one might realize in the summer times around school campuses. So lots of busyness going on, lots of teachers jumping into their own learning on our campuses. And it's been a great week of learning with that. We really value our teachers being committed to keep learning, because that's what we want our kiddos to do, right?
0: Absolutely.
1: So we just model that. But it has been a couple of weeks now, and we're ready to see some kiddos. And so next week we will kick off our Panther bus on the prowl. So if you see the big blue and white Panther bus around town, we want you to stop and see us. And we have lots of great things on the bus for the kiddos to do. But I wanted to share the dates first. So June 16th, starting at 9 o'clock in the morning, so that'll be next Tuesday, I believe, 9 to all the way up through 1 o'clock, the bus will be parked at Bunno Baptist. So if you live out in that direction, Worcester area, north of Worcester, that might be a great stop for you. And the bus is set up with all kinds of board games, reading, STEM activities, just all kinds of things. I'm going to go back to the board games. We'll also have staff members there that'll just sit down and play with your kiddo for a while. We had some mean games of goldfish last summer, I remember, going for hours and hours. But, again, just wanted to reconnect with our kids and our parents as well, and just see how everybody is doing. We'll have some items to distribute, including lots of cereal. So come by and get some cereal to take home as well. We partner with the Miss Greenbrier pageant every year, and the contestants do a healthy competition of who can collect the most cereal, and then we're able to distribute that through the bus and other ways during the summer. So, again, if you see the big blue and white bus, stop by for lots of games and fun, and see some of your teachers and your principals, and just to visit, but then also pick up some items to take home. So, again, June 16th, next Tuesday, we'll be at Bunno Baptist at 9 o'clock. June 18th, so next Thursday, we will move on to McGinneytown Bible Church at 9 to 11. So if you live out towards McGinneytown, out towards the Willie Hollow area, you might want to stop in there, and then we'll leave and go on to Holland City Park at noon that day. So 12 o'clock to 2 o'clock. So we're trying to just spread it out, save everybody some gas money, which is definitely would hopefully be appreciated at this point. So we'll spread those out. And then we'll have another date on July 15th right downtown Greenbrier at Mojo's. So we'll tell some more about that on our next visit. So
0: absolutely.
1: Next Tuesday and Thursday, just watch for that bus at Bunno and then McGinneytown in Holland.
0: And it's so important to stay connected to the kids and to the families during the summer, you know, as we talked about in our earlier segment, you know, just there's a gap there, and you want to fill that gap with connection. Mm-hmm. You want to fill that gap with opportunities to keep the mind stimulated at the same time to have some fun.
1: Fun learning, yes. And there'll be a little bit of learning on the bus, but it's fun, we promise.
0: Absolutely.
1: Lots of reading things as well. So that's what's coming up. I will say just a little highlight about today. If you see Greenbrier educators out and about around Central Arkansas, today is our annual, we typically call it our Career Technical Education Tour. We have kind of rebranded that to the 3E Tour, because the 3Es for the state of Arkansas relate to ensuring every one of our graduates leave school ready to be immediately employed, enrolled in school, or enlisted in the military. So the 3E Tour is what's going on today. So we have educators on their way to the base this morning to have a tour and learn more about how enlistment could assist our students. We'll jump back this way and touring the new nursing facility at UACCM and then the Workforce Center as well. We have a strong partnership with UACCM already, but their nursing building is new this year. So we're excited to learn more about that as educators. And then we're jumping back to Tractor Supply, actually here in Conway, with the connection of the grand opening of Tractor Supply in Greenbrier, which we're so excited about. So moving that towards the employment, but then also just the extensive careers that can be built with that company that's just come to our hometown. So anyways, you may see Greenbrier folks out and about today, and that's what that's all about.
0: Very good. Very good. Of course, we can stay on top of all this that's going on.
1: You bet. At greenbrierschools.org and on Facebook and Instagram.
0: Sounds like a great deal.
1: Yeah.
0: Let's enjoy the summer, but let's be prepare for the new school year.
1: Yes, have a great few weeks.
0: Thank you. We'll be back with more as we continue with our Centennial Bank Breakfast Club here at Julie's Sweet Shop on Cat Country 98.9 and 92.5, My Country Y107, and the new big.
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5: Springdale-based Fortune 500 company Tyson Foods announced yesterday the departure of its current CEO, as well as his replacement. It's the latest change in a series of changes at the company's executive level. Tyson said in a release on June 8th that the current COO, Devin Cole, would be retiring. He'll be replaced by Wes Morris. Morris has over 20 years of experience working at Tyson, including prior leadership roles, says he's excited to return at this pivotal moment. While Johnson County Peach Orchard, known for its pick-your-own-fruit, will not have a crop this year. After a hard freeze back in March, Peach Pickin' Paradise in Clarksville, operated by the Morgan family, they said freezing temps on the 16th and 17th severely damaged the crop while trees were still in bloom. The orchard has about 17 acres and around 3,600 trees at its Clarksville location. And Governor Sanders announced yesterday that all youth in Arkansas's foster care system will be enrolled in new Trump accounts. That's a federal savings program. The accounts were created under the One Big Beautiful Bill Act, designed to help kids build savings they can access when they get older. I'm Rick Walker in the First Community Bank Triarch 24-Hour News Center, where community comes first. 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
6: From the Triarch Weather Center, it's going to be clear and warm this morning. Sunny, quickly heating on up today with a high 93, the heat index 100 to 105. Mostly clear overnight, till 78. Sunny and hot again, humid on Thursday with a high 94. Thunderstorm chances arriving Thursday night into Friday with a high 89. I'm Staff Meteorologist Ann Holliday from the Triarch Weather Center.
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0: This is Cat Country 98.9 and 92.5, My Country Y107, and the new Big 92.7. On this Wednesday morning, we are here at Julie's Sweet Shop in our Centennial Bank Breakfast Club. 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And always great to see all these different pets. You were just talking about a big cat function that resulted in a lot of kittens finding new homes.
1: Yep, that was at the Fountain Blue Apartments. It was the kittens and kolaches, and it was actually a really fun event. It turned out really, really well, and everyone there had a good time. The kittens played for hours. It was great. It was really great. I loved it.
0: And some of those kittens found new homes.
1: Oh, they did. 8 out of the 13 we took.
0: That's awesome.
1: Yeah,
0: that's
1: it was awesome. A really great outturn.
0: Well, and I continue. This is the time of year. You know, my youngest just moved into a new house coming on a month or so ago and everything. And in the process, a little kitten had gotten into his garage and then crawled up actually up into his car and all this. And, you know, he was like, oh, I got to save, you know, and everything, and did a great job and then found it a home. And, you know, because he was not equipped. He's got a dog that's more like a horse. And so there was not going to, but they were not going to play well together.
1: Yeah.
0: You know, so it wasn't anything about keeping it. But, it is that time of the year when we see a lot of kittens out there.
1: Absolutely. We have had a huge amount of kittens and puppies show up. It is the season for it. And we've been fortunate enough to find a lot of them, either fosters or, you know, like with this cat, the kittens and kolaches, you know, an actual home.
0: Yeah.
1: And we have a pet expo coming up this Saturday.
0: Okay.
1: And we're going to be... The adoptions are going to be Name Your Price.
0: Okay.
1: Adoptions. Wow, so cool. We're starting that this week. And, yeah, you can come down and pick
2: Where's
1: out
2: Where's that going to be at?
1: It's going to be at the shelter directly. You know, we're going to have a microchip clinic and a bunch of booths set up. And, of course, adoptions for all the animals there.
0: Cool. Well, tell us about our Pet of the Week, because while we're on cats.
1: Oh, well, out of the, you know, we have a lot of kittens, but this one, Lala, she is a sweet little gem. And for a kitten, she's very calm. You can tell that her personality, she's more of an observer. She's only 7 weeks old. She's about a pound and a half. She's just a tiny little floof. But absolutely, just calm, very sweet, very observant. She's not, all the kittens are wild, and she's just sitting there watching them.
0: She's going, I see what you're doing there.
1: Right. I see you, but I'm just going to sit here and watch.
0: But I'm chilling.
1: Yes, so she's very mellow and very sweet, and that's why she's our Pet of the Week this week.
0: Awesome. Well, as Strategic Wealth Partners, Jenny, you guys are all about partnering up with individuals to help them plan their financial future.
3: Yep. Yeah, absolutely. I mean, that's what we do. We come alongside individuals and just help them create strategic plans to optimize their money, make it more efficient, make it work for them better. And I'm gonna keep talking about the same thing this week that I have the last few weeks, and that's our biblical stewardship workshop.
0: Right.
3: That it's a free education time that we're doing over at Central Baptist Church here in Conway. The address to that location is 3333 Dave Ward Drive in Conway. So we're meeting every Thursday evening through June at 6 p.m. there at the church. We've got a space set up. We've got drinks, refreshments. It's just a time to come in. We're touching on a different topic each week and just talking about, like, what the Bible says about money.
0: Mm-hmm.
3: You know, so we're touching on things like last week we talked just on some foundations, you know, mindset around money and what the Bible says, how we should approach it. We talked a little bit about debt, talked about the difference between good debt and bad debt, how to approach those things. Tomorrow evening at 6, we'll be talking about investing, so what the Bible says about investing. And some other topics, you know, in the future will be estate planning, you know, how to plan for retirement, those kind of things.
0: The kind of things that you talk with on an individual basis to individuals as you start helping them map their future.
3: Absolutely. This is what we talk about every day, you know, with each client that comes in. Each client's going to be different. Their mm-hmm. needs, their stories are going to be different. So the approach that we bring to them is going to be different. We're not into, you know, creating
0: cookie cutter
3: plans, you know, to convince people to you know, adopt. We listen to their stories, what they want to do, what their dreams and goals are for the future, and then we create strategies to get them there.
0: That's where the strategic part comes
3: right.
0: in. Absolutely.
3: Yeah.
0: TheSWP.com for more information. That's THESWP.com.
3: Right.
0: And then you can also call your office for more information.
3: Yeah, the office number is 501-329-2054. If you want to call and just set up a time to come in, you know, there's no cost. It doesn't cost you to come in and sit down and ask some questions and talk to us. So, yeah, we welcome people to join us for our workshop or come
0: and
3: into the office.
0: And you don't have to have been to the first one to be at the next one.
3: No, just come on. You know, we'll catch you up. We'll get you in the loop. And, it's just a good
0: Sounds
3: time.
0: Sounds good.
3: You know, learning is powerful. We love to educate people. It's what we do.
0: Absolutely. Mm-hmm. Strategic Wealth Partners, making an impact in our community one individual at a time. And we appreciate your guys' partnership and support of the Conway Animal Shelter and our Pet of the Week.
3: Glad to do it. Yeah.
0: Thanks so much for coming in.
1: Thank you.
0: Have a great week, and we'll be back with you again next Wednesday morning right here at Julie's Sweet Shop on Cat Country 98.9 and 92.5. 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
5: 250 years ago, a small group of men changed the course of American history. One of those men was a young lawyer from North Carolina, William Hooper. A Harvard graduate, Hooper moved south to build a law practice. He became Deputy Attorney General of the colony and served on the Royal Governor's staff. Despite his aristocratic background, he sided with the Patriots and was sent to the Continental Congress, where he earned respect for his skill in debate. During the Revolution, his home was destroyed and his family narrowly escaped capture. Yet after the war, Hooper urged lenient treatment for Americans who had fought on the British side. Returning to North Carolina, he never again held public office. On Independence Day 2026, we remember William Hooper of North Carolina, signer of the Declaration of Independence and founder of our American Republic.
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7: From the Triarch Weather Center, it's going to be clear and warm this morning. Sunny, quickly heating on up today with a high 93, the heat index 100 to 105. Mostly clear overnight, low 78. Sunny and hot again, humid on Thursday with a high 94. Thunderstorm chances arriving Thursday night into Friday with a high 89. I'm Staff Meteorologist Ann Holliday from the Triarch Weather Center.
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7: From the Triarch Weather Center, it's going to be clear and warm this morning. Sunny, quickly heating on up today with a high 93, the heat index 100 to 105. Mostly clear overnight, till low 78. Sunny and hot again, humid on Thursday with a high 94. Thunderstorm chances arriving Thursday night into Friday with a high 89. I'm Staff Meteorologist Ann Holliday from the Triarch Weather Center.
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1: 250 years ago, a small group of men changed the course of American history. One of those men was Francis Hopkinson, a talented lawyer from New Jersey. A friend of both Thomas Jefferson and Benjamin Franklin, the energetic, fast-talking Hopkinson was also an artist, writer, and composer whose anti-British poems, songs, and cartoons helped build support for the Patriot cause. Hopkinson is also credited with helping design the first American flag, the Stars and Stripes, sewn by Betsy Ross. Elected to the Continental Congress, he later served as chairman of the Navy Board, judge of the Admiralty, and a federal judge for Pennsylvania. On Independence Day 2026, we remember Francis Hopkinson of New Jersey, signer of the Declaration of Independence and a founder of our American Republic.
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0: Hello, it's Christina the Culture Queen, bringing you everything you need to know to be in the know and be entertained. Culture, cuisine, entertainment. I'm Christina Munoz-Madsen, and I've got you covered. Opening tomorrow, Anastasia at the historic Royal Theater in Benton. Audiences are invited to step into a world of mystery, romance, and adventure as this beloved story comes to life on stage. Featuring a sweeping score, including favorites like Journey to the Past and Once Upon a December, Anastasia follows a brave young woman named Anya as she sets out to discover her past. 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
3: From the Triarch Weather Center, it's going to be clear and warm this morning. Sunny, quickly heating on up today with a high 93, the heat index 100 to 105. Mostly clear overnight, low 78. Sunny and hot again, humid on Thursday with a high 94. Thunderstorm chances arriving Thursday night into Friday with a high 89. I'm Staff Meteorologist Ann Holliday from the Triarch Weather Center.

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0: 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This is 24/7 news coverage with Rick Walker.
1: Well, nearly a dozen more states are adding restrictions to SNAP purchases in the months ahead. Changes are part of a growing movement to shift SNAP spending to healthier options, or as the Trump administration describes it, real food. Over the past several months, states have been rolling out new restrictions on what SNAP dollars can be spent on. Arkansas, Colorado, Missouri, Montana, Ohio, North Dakota, South Carolina, and Virginia are adding similar rules this year. Kansas, Nevada, and Wyoming will be rolling out their restrictions in the next 2 years. By 2028, nearly half of states will have rules on the books banning SNAP recipients from purchasing sugary drinks or certain sweets with their benefits. The investigation continues after a man was killed in an apartment complex yesterday morning in North Little Rock. Officers called to that shooting just before 10:30 at the Jefferson Manor Apartments. That's on John Ashley Drive. When they arrived, they found a man who had been shot and killed inside the apartment. Investigators not released details on a suspect at this time. If you have information on the incident, you're asked to contact the North Little Rock PD tip line at 501-680-8439. I'm Rick Walker in the First Community Bank Tri-Arc 24-Hour News Center, where community comes first. 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
2: From the Tri-Arc Weather Center, it's going to be clear and warm this morning. Sunny, quickly heating on up today with a high 93, the heat index 100 to 105. Mostly clear overnight, low 78. Sunny and hot again, humid on Thursday with a high 94. Thunderstorm chances arriving Thursday night into Friday with a high 89. I'm Staff Meteorologist Ann Holliday from the Tri-Arc Weather Center.
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1: 250 years ago, a small group of men changed the course of American history. One of those men was Samuel Adams, the firebrand from Boston, who spent many years of his life fighting for American independence from British rule. A cousin of John Adams, Samuel Adams failed at both law and business, but he did more than anyone else to ignite the flames of the American Revolution. He organized the Boston Tea Party, led the opposition to the Stamp Act, and launched the Committees of Correspondence. Though he eventually served as governor of Massachusetts, the high point in his life was affixing his signature to the document that marked the culmination of his life's work. And on Independence Day 2026, we remember Samuel Adams of Boston, who signed the Declaration of Independence and became a founder of our American Republic.
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3: From the Triarch Weather Center, it's going to be clear and warm this morning. Sunny, quickly heating on up today with a high 93, the heat index 100 to 105. Mostly clear overnight, low 78. Sunny and hot again, humid on Thursday with a high 94. Thunderstorm chances arriving Thursday night into Friday with a high 89. I'm staff meteorologist Ann Holliday from the Triarch Weather Center. Today's

calendar. Fun day! It's happening in Woolly Hollow on Thursday. 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Crafting with Opal is Thursday, 4 o'clock in Jacksonville. In this class, you'll be making sun catchers. Supplies are limited. Registration is required. It's for those ages 18 and over, Thursday, 4 p.m. at the Nixon Library in Jacksonville. And you can join the Master Gardeners for hands-on learning about gardening. The Master Gardener teaching garden sessions open to anybody who wants to learn about gardening. Questions are welcome. It's Thursday, 6 p.m. at the Faulkner County Library. 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
5: From the TriArc Weather Center, here's a look at your forecast. Hot and humid today. We have high pressure over the area, so it'll be sunny. Low 90s on the air temperature. Factoring in the humidity, it'll feel like about 103 by afternoon. Overnight, it'll be clear with upper 70s. Hot and humid again on Thursday. A little bit breezy. Sunny, our high in the low 90s. This is staff meteorologist Steve Hamilton from the TriArc Weather Center.

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2: From the Tri-Arc Weather Center, here's a look at your forecast. Hot and humid today. We have high pressure over the area, so it'll be sunny. Low 90s on the air temperature. Factoring in the humidity, it'll feel like about 103 by afternoon. Overnight, it'll be clear with upper 70s. Hot and humid again on Thursday. A little bit breezy, sunny, or high in the low 90s. This is staff meteorologist Steve Hamilton from the Tri-Arc Weather Center.

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1: The U.S. Marshals Service apprehended Johnny Wayne Peaks at an RV park in Searcy, took the suspect into custody yesterday afternoon. This according to reports and information from Robert Hammonds with the Marshals Service. Earlier in the day, Marshals Service's Arkansas Fugitive Task Force and the Faulkner County Sheriff's Office released a statement asking for the public's assistance in locating Peaks, who is suspected of rape and first-degree sexual assault of a child. Peak was reported to be pulling a Montana fifth-wheel camper and was known to visit campgrounds across the state. The Conway County Fire Department's been named the 26th Arkansas Fire Department of the Year. That award was presented Friday night at the Arkansas State Fire Convention. While accepting the award on behalf of the department, Chief Darren Bray noted the award goes to the 180-plus volunteers who pour so much of themselves into the department. Last year alone, the Conway County Fire Department answered over 4,000 calls for service and, under the guidance of the Volunteer Administrative Board, saw significant investments made to ensure the future success of the department through infrastructure renovations and upgraded equipment at nearly every station. I'm Rick Walker in the First Community Bank Triarc 24-Hour News Center, where community comes first. 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
4: From the Triarc Weather Center, here's a look at your forecast. Hot and humid today. We have high pressure over the area, so it'll be sunny. Low 90s on the air temperature, factoring in the humidity. It'll feel like about 103 by afternoon. Overnight will be clear with upper 70s, hot and humid again on Thursday. A little bit breezy, sunny, or high in the low 90s. This is staff meteorologist Steve Hamilton from the Triarc Weather Center.
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It's a great opportunity for families to enjoy a fun afternoon downtown and experience one of Cersei's favorite summer traditions. That's Tuesday, June 16th, Zootopia 2 at 10 a.m. in downtown Searcy. And United Way of Wake County holding a caregiver forum on mental health. The event is free, it's open to the public, and lunch will be provided. That's Tuesday, June 16th, 10 a.m. to 2 p.m. at Wake County 4-H in Searcy. 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
1: 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That spring, North Carolina became the first colony to send delegates to Congress seeking a declaration of independence. 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
4: From the Tri-Arc Weather Center, here's a look at your forecast. Hot and humid today. We have high pressure over the area, so it'll be sunny. Low 90s on the air temperature. Factoring in the humidity, it'll feel like about 103 by afternoon. Overnight, it'll be clear with upper 70s. Hot and humid again on Thursday. A little bit breezy, sunny, or high in the low 90s. This is staff meteorologist Steve Hamilton from the Tri-Arc Weather Center.

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4: From the Tri-Arc Weather Center, here's a look at your forecast. Hot and humid today. We have high pressure over the area, so it'll be sunny. Low 90s on the air temperature. Factoring in the humidity, it'll feel like about 103 by afternoon. Overnight, it'll be clear with upper 70s. Hot and humid again on Thursday. A little bit breezy, sunny, or high in the low 90s. This is Staff Meteorologist Steve Hamilton from the Tri-Arc Weather Center.

0: University, as well as the New York Society Library and New York Hospital. In the Provincial Assembly, Livingston was considered a conservative. Though he opposed British policies and supported colonial self-government, he also condemned violent acts by some of the more radical patriots. Sent to the Continental Congress, though not present for the great debates of June and July 1776, he later signed the Declaration and supported the American cause. On Independence Day 2026, we remember Philip Livingston of New York, signer of the Declaration of Independence and founder of our American Republic.
1: Shadrach's Coffee says, Happy Birthday, America! 250 years of freedom for all. 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
1: 250 years ago, a small group of men changed the course of American history. Not everyone was ready to separate from England. While protesting harsh treatment and oppressive taxation, many colonists still hoped for a peaceful reconciliation. In January of 1776, Thomas Paine circulated his famous pamphlet, Common Sense, in which he challenged his fellow colonists to take a stand. That spring, North Carolina became the first colony to send delegates to Congress seeking a declaration of independence. In June, Richard Henry Lee formally introduced the resolution, and a month later, the declaration was unanimously approved. As we celebrate America's 250th birthday, we remember the men who signed the Declaration of Independence and became founders of our American Republic.
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3: From the Tri-Arc Weather Center, here's a look at your forecast. Hot and humid today. We have high pressure over the area, so it'll be sunny. Low 90s on the air temperature, factoring in the humidity. It'll feel like about 103 by afternoon. Overnight will be clear with upper 70s, hot and humid again on Thursday. A little bit breezy, sunny, or high in the low 90s. This is staff meteorologist Steve Hamilton from the Tri-Arc Weather

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It's a morning of learning, tasty bites, conversation, and empowerment designed with seniors in mind. Caregivers, family members, and community members also welcome to attend. Registration is encouraged but not required. That's Saturday, June 13th from 8:30 a.m. to 11:15 a.m. at Greater Fellowship Christian Church, 1 Wildwood Drive in Conway. You can learn or teach a fiber craft while celebrating Worldwide Knit in Public Day. You can also join in and help yarn bomb the Nixon Library. Snacks and beverages provided for all ages Saturday, 1 p.m. at the Nixon Library in Jacksonville. And you're invited to a pet expo Saturday from 10 a.m. to 4 p.m. Conway Animal Services, 4560 Highway 64 in West Conway. Admission is free. 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
1: 250 years ago, a small group of men changed the course of American history. One of those men was a successful Boston businessman named John Hancock. Known for his generous support of the cause of liberty, it was said that when Hancock first entered public office, the city of Boston gained his personal fortune. Even his boat was named Liberty. Eloquent and charming, Hancock became a popular political leader and was elected president of the Continental Congress that met in Philadelphia during the summer of 1776. He became the first man to sign the Declaration of Independence, writing his name with a bold stroke that remains the most famous signature in American history. On Independence Day 2026, we remember John Hancock of Massachusetts, signer of the Declaration of Independence and a founder of our American Republic.
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1: 150 years ago, a small group of men changed the course of American history. One of those men was Samuel Adams, the firebrand from Boston, who spent many years of his life fighting for American independence from British rule. A cousin of John Adams, Samuel Adams failed at both law and business, but he did more than anyone else to ignite the flames of the American Revolution. He organized the Boston Tea Party, led the opposition to the Stamp Act, and launched the committees of correspondence. Though he eventually served as governor of Massachusetts, the high point in his life was affixing his signature to the document that marked the culmination of his life's work. And on Independence Day 2026, we remember Samuel Adams of Boston, who signed the Declaration of Independence and became a founder of our American Republic.
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6: From the Tri-Arc Weather Center, here's a look at your forecast. Hot and humid today. We have high pressure over the area, so it'll be sunny. Low 90s on the air temperature. Factoring in the humidity, it'll feel like about 103 by afternoon. Overnight, it'll be clear with upper 70s. Hot and humid again on Thursday. A little bit breezy, sunny, or high in the low 90s. This is staff meteorologist Steve Hamilton from the Tri-Arc Weather Center.

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4: From the Tri-Arc Weather Center, here's a look at your forecast. Hot and humid today. We have high pressure over the area, so it'll be sunny. Low 90s on the air temperature, factoring in the humidity. It'll feel like about 103 by afternoon. Overnight will be clear with upper 70s, hot and humid again on Thursday. A little bit breezy, sunny, or high in the low 90s. This is staff meteorologist Steve Hamilton from the Tri-Arc Weather Center.

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1: 250 years ago, a small group of men changed the course of American history. One of those men was a doctor from Philadelphia, Benjamin Rush. One of the leading medical men of his day, Rush promoted humane treatment for the mentally ill and founded America's first free clinic. His concern for the oppressed drew him into the struggle for independence, and he was elected to the Continental Congress. A highly educated and enlightened man, Rush devoted his life to the public good as a doctor, writer, and statesman. In 1797, President John Adams appointed him treasurer of the U.S. Mint, a position he held until his death. On Independence Day 2026, America's 250th birthday, we remember Benjamin Rush of Pennsylvania, signer of the Declaration of Independence, and founder of our American Republic.
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1: 250 years ago, a small group of men changed the course of American history. One of those men was Samuel Adams, the firebrand from Boston, who spent many years of his life fighting for American independence from British rule. A cousin of John Adams, Samuel Adams failed at both law and business, but he did more than anyone else to ignite the flames of the American Revolution. He organized the Boston Tea Party, led the opposition to the Stamp Act, and launched the Committees of Correspondence. Though he eventually served as governor of Massachusetts, the high point in his life was affixing his signature to the document that marked the culmination of his life's work. And on Independence Day 2026, we remember Samuel Adams of Boston, who signed the Declaration of Independence and became a founder of our American Republic.
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7: From the Tri-Arc Weather Center, here's a look at your forecast. Hot and humid today. We have high pressure over the area, so it'll be sunny. Low 90s on the air temperature. Factoring in the humidity, it'll feel like about 103 by afternoon. Overnight, it'll be clear with upper 70s. Hot and humid again on Thursday. A little bit breezy, sunny, or high in the low 90s. This is staff meteorologist Steve Hamilton from the Tri-Arc Weather Center.

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1: A proposed moratorium on new data center development in Pulaski County on hold after county leaders voted last night to postpone advancing the measure for a final vote. The Pulaski County Quorum Court spent much of its meeting debating whether the proposed moratorium would hurt economic development and whether the recent amendments addressed concerns raised by business leaders and court members. It was just 2 weeks ago that the Quorum Court initially approved that moratorium that would pause data center development in Pulaski County. Conway Police Department congratulates Lieutenant Little on successfully completing the Arkansas Leader Program. It's presented by the Criminal Justice Institute and the Federal Bureau of Investigation. It's designed to develop leadership skills and prepare public safety professionals for future leadership roles within their organizations and communities. The department says Lieutenant Little's commitment to professional development and continued growth reflects the dedication she brings to serving the citizens of Conway each day. I'm Rick Walker in the First Community Bank Triarch 24-Hour News Center, where community comes first. 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
2: From the Triarch Weather Center, here's a look at your forecast. Hot and humid today. We have high pressure over the area, so a

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1: 250 years ago, a small group of men changed the course of American history. One of those men was a successful Boston businessman named John Hancock. Known for his generous support of the cause of liberty, it was said that when Hancock first entered public office, the city of Boston gained his personal fortune. Even his boat was named Liberty. Eloquent and charming, Hancock became a popular political leader and was elected president of the Continental Congress that met in Philadelphia during the summer of 1776. He became the first man to sign the Declaration of Independence, writing his name with a bold stroke that remains the most famous signature in American history. On Independence Day 2026, we remember John Hancock of Massachusetts, signer of the Declaration of Independence and a founder of our American Republic.
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3: From the Tri-Arc Weather Center, here's a look at your forecast. Hot and humid today. We have high pressure over the area, so it'll be sunny. Low 90s on the air temperature. Factoring in the humidity, it'll feel like about 103 by afternoon. Overnight, it'll be clear with upper 70s. Hot and humid again on Thursday. A little bit breezy, sunny, or high in the low 90s. This is staff meteorologist Steve Hamilton from the Tri-Arc Weather Center.

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5: From the Tri-Arc Weather Center, here's a look at your forecast. Hot and humid again for the rest of today. Sunshine and breezy. We're in the low 90s. Overnight, upper 70s and clear, and then really humid again on Thursday. It'll be a sunny day, mid-90s on the air temperature. The heat index tomorrow, about 105. Showers and thunderstorms coming in on Friday. This is staff meteorologist Steve Hamilton from the Tri-Arc Weather Center.

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1: It's time once again to recognize the graduating class of 2026. 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
1: 250 years ago, a small group of men changed the course of American history. Not everyone was ready to separate from England. While protesting harsh treatment and oppressive taxation, many colonists still hoped for a peaceful reconciliation. In January of 1776, Thomas Paine circulated his famous pamphlet, Common Sense, in which he challenged his fellow colonists to take a stand. That spring, North Carolina became the first colony to send delegates to Congress seeking a declaration of independence. In June, Richard Henry Lee formally introduced the resolution, and a month later, the declaration was unanimously approved. As we celebrate America's 250th birthday, we remember the men who signed the Declaration of Independence and became founders of our American Republic.
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6: From the Tri-Arc Weather Center, here's a look at your forecast. Hot and humid again for the rest of today. Sunshine and breezy. We're in the low 90s. Overnight, upper 70s and clear, and then really humid again on Thursday. It'll be a sunny day, mid-90s on the air temperature. The heat index tomorrow, about 105. Showers and thunderstorms coming in on Friday. This is staff meteorologist Steve Hamilton from the Tri-Arc Weather Center.

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1: 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It's open to certified and non-certified applicants. It's scheduled to start in January. 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City of Maumelle has replaced two tornado warning sirens, which will strengthen emergency preparedness. They replaced those two outdoor warning sirens near Torino Drive and Kingsland Boulevard. And again, that will ensure the city's emergency warning system remains reliable and fully operational. The replaced sirens were more than 30 years old. And the North Little Rock Police Department investigating after a victim reportedly flagged down an officer saying they were shot. This happened last night around 11 o'clock near Camp Robinson. The victim reported the shooting happened at a separate location. The injuries sustained believed to be non-life-threatening. I'm Rick Walker in the First Community Bank Triarc 24-Hour News Center, where community comes first. Member FDIC.
2: 250 years ago, a small group of men changed the course of American history. One of them was a lawyer and planter from South Carolina, Arthur Middleton. At 34, he was the oldest and wealthiest member of the South Carolina delegation. Cultured and socially prominent, Middleton loved Latin and Greek, often immersing himself in the writings of the classical authors. For years, he'd played a leading role in South Carolina's government and was considered one of its most ardent patriots. Captured by the British during the siege of Charleston, he endured months in a British prison. He died soon after the war at just 45 years of age. On Independence Day 2026, as we celebrate America's 250th birthday, we remember Arthur Middleton of South Carolina, signer of the Declaration of Independence and founder of our American Republic.
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5: From the Triarc Weather Center, here's a look at your forecast. Hot and humid again for the rest of today. Sunshine and breezy. We're in the low 90s. Overnight, upper 70s and clear, and then really humid again on Thursday. It'll be a sunny day, mid-90s on the air temperature. The heat index tomorrow, about 105. Showers and thunderstorms coming in on Friday. This is staff meteorologist Steve Hamilton from the Triarc Weather Center.

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Fun Day! It's happening in Woolly Hollow on Thursday. It's a tradition you don't want to miss. Join the park staff at the swim beach to enjoy music, free swim, and family-friendly competitions and games. That's Thursday, 11 a.m. to 2 p.m. at Woolly Hollow State Park. Crafting with Opal is Thursday, 4 o'clock in Jacksonville. In this class, you'll be making sun catchers. Supplies are limited. Registration is required. It's for those ages 18 and over, Thursday, 4 p.m. at the Nixon Library in Jacksonville. And you can join the Master Gardeners for hands-on learning about gardening. The Master Gardener Teaching Garden Sessions, open to anybody who wants to learn about gardening. Questions are welcome. It's Thursday, 6 p.m. at the Faulkner County Library. If you need more details, head to that website, triarcradio.com. 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
1: April joins us from Hoco Turf and Outdoor Equipment. In April, we've moved into May. I know, we had your month where we celebrated you. Now it's time to celebrate May and getting into, service season, because some folks, because of the drier conditions, maybe haven't had to mow as much as what they anticipated. And so they really haven't gotten the equipment broken in. And now

0: They're starting to get out there and to find some of the broken in needs to be repaired because it's broken, right?
1: That's right. We are in what we call the beginning of the season, and we are full swing. You know, it's one of those things people don't think about in the wintertime months. They worry about that lawn equipment later, and then they have a problem. They come to us, and they're like, oh, I should have came earlier.
0: Well, you know, don't wait. Don't delay anymore, because while regular service and maintenance is very important, it's also important to have it working when you're ready for it. 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
0: Speaking of tractors, the Yanmar tractors you guys have out there are just incredible. 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
0: 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Hoco Turf, where do we find you and how do we find you?
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1: From the TriArc Weather Center, here's a look at your forecast. Hot and humid again for the rest of today. Sunshine and breezy. We're in the low 90s. Overnight, upper 70s and clear, and then really humid again on Thursday. It'll be a sunny day, mid-90s on the air temperature. The heat index tomorrow, about 105. Showers and thunderstorms coming in on Friday. This is staff meteorologist Steve Hamilton from the TriArc Weather

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5: From the Tri-Arc Weather Center, here's a look at your forecast. Hot and humid again for the rest of today. Sunshine and breezy. We're in the low 90s. Overnight, upper 70s and clear, and then really humid again on Thursday. It'll be a sunny day, mid-90s on the air temperature. The heat index tomorrow, about 105. Showers and thunderstorms coming in on Friday. This is staff meteorologist Steve Hamilton from the Tri-Arc Weather Center.

0: Today's Best Country, My Country, Y107, latest from Ella, that is Be Her. What's up? I'm Kenny. Thanks for listening, by the way. A woman in the United Kingdom had her late dog's ashes mixed into the ink for her semi-permanent eyeliner. She says it helps her feel like her pup is with her every day. The internet is split between, oh, that's beautiful, and that's a horror movie origin story. Somewhere in Arkansas, a tattoo artist just got a terrible new idea.
1: 250 years ago, a small group of men changed the course of American history. One of those men was Samuel Adams, the firebrand from Boston, who spent many years of his life fighting for American independence from British rule. A cousin of John Adams, Samuel Adams failed at both law and business, but he did more than anyone else to ignite the flames of the American Revolution. He organized the Boston Tea Party, led the opposition to the Stamp Act, and launched the Committees of Correspondence. Though he eventually served as governor of Massachusetts, the high point in his life was affixing his signature to the document that marked the culmination of his life's work. And on Independence Day 2026, we remember Samuel Adams of Boston, who signed the Declaration of Independence and became a founder of our American Republic.
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1: 250 years ago, a small group of men changed the course of American history. One of those men was Francis Hopkinson, a talented lawyer from New Jersey. A friend of both Thomas Jefferson and Benjamin Franklin, the energetic, fast-talking Hopkinson was also an artist, writer, and composer whose anti-British poems, songs, and cartoons helped build support for the Patriot cause. Hopkinson is also credited with helping design the first American flag, the Stars and Stripes, sewn by Betsy Ross. Elected to the Continental Congress, he later served as chairman of the Navy Board, judge of the Admiralty, and a federal judge for Pennsylvania. On Independence Day 2026, we remember Francis Hopkinson of New Jersey, signer of the Declaration of Independence and a founder of our American Republic.
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4: From the TriArc Weather Center, here's a look at your forecast. Hot and humid again for the rest of today. Sunshine and breezy. We're in the low 90s. Overnight, upper 70s and clear, and then really humid again on Thursday. It'll be a sunny day, mid-90s on the air temperature. The heat index tomorrow, about 105. Showers and thunderstorms coming in on Friday. This is staff meteorologist Steve Hamilton from the TriArc Weather Center.

0: I Can't Love You Anymore, Morgan Wallen on Y107. Appreciate you listening. Here's Mr. Chris Jansen.
1: Prettiest girl I'd ever seen. 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
1: The U.S. Marshals Service apprehended Johnny Wayne Peaks at an RV park in Searcy. Took the suspect into custody yesterday afternoon. This is according to reports and information from Robert Hammonds with the Marshals Service. Earlier in the day, Marshals Service's Arkansas Fugitive Task Force and the Faulkner County Sheriff's Office released a statement asking for the public's assistance in locating Peaks, who is suspected of rape and first-degree sexual assault of a child. Peak was reported to be pulling a Montana fifth-wheel camper and was known to visit campgrounds across the state. The Conway County Fire Department's been named the 26th Arkansas Fire Department of the Year. That award was presented Friday night at the Arkansas State Fire Convention. While accepting the award on behalf of the department, Chief Darren Bray noted the award goes to the 180-plus volunteers who pour so much of themselves into the department. Last year alone, the Conway County Fire Department answered over 4,000 calls for service and, under the guidance of the Volunteer Administrative Board, saw significant investments made to ensure the future success of the department through infrastructure renovations and upgraded equipment at nearly every station. I'm Rick Walker in the First Community Bank, Tri-Arc 24-Hour News Center, where community comes first. 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

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And United Way of Wake County holding a caregiver forum on mental health. The event is free. It's open to the public and lunch will be provided. That's Tuesday, June 16th, 10 a.m. to 2 p.m. at Wake County 4-H in Cersei. 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

0: Today's best country, my country, Y107 with Luke Combs. What's up? I'm Kenny. A guy built an AI-powered water gun turret to blast pigeons off his balcony. The system uses a camera and AI to recognize birds and automatically fire water at them. It's like a tiny wet Skynet dedicated to poop control. Next upgrade, one that sprays people who don't use their turn signal.
1: Hey, this is JR. 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

0: 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I am Kenny. 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
2: From the Tri-Arc Weather Center, here's a look at your forecast. Hot and humid again for the rest of today. Sunshine and breezy. We're in the low 90s. Overnight, upper 70s and clear, and then really humid again on Thursday. It'll be a sunny day, mid-90s on the air temperature. The heat index tomorrow, about 105. Showers and thunderstorms coming in on Friday. This is Staff Meteorologist Steve Hamilton from the Tri-Arc Weather

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0: Something you did not know. Flamingos are not born pink. They actually come into the world with gray and white feathers and only develop the pinkish hue after starting a diet of brine shrimp and blue algae.
1: 250 years ago, a small group of men changed the course of American history. One of them was a lawyer and planter from South Carolina, Arthur Middleton. At 34, he was the oldest and wealthiest member of the South Carolina delegation. Cultured and socially prominent, Middleton loved Latin and Greek, often immersing himself in the writings of the classical authors. For years, he'd played a leading role in South Carolina's government and was considered one of its most ardent patriots. Captured by the British during the siege of Charleston, he endured months in a British prison. He died soon after the war at just 45 years of age. On Independence Day 2026, as we celebrate America's 250th birthday, we remember Arthur Middleton of South Carolina, signer of the Declaration of Independence and founder of our American Republic.
2: 250 years of freedom, 250 years of America. Celebrate the spirit that still shines bright. Happy 250th America, the land we love, from Jackson's Meat Market.
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6: From the Tri-Arc Weather Center, here's a look at your forecast. Hot and humid again for the rest of today. Sunshine and breezy. We're in the low 90s. Overnight, upper 70s and clear, and then really humid again on Thursday. It'll be a sunny day, mid-90s on the air temperature. The heat index tomorrow, about 105. Showers and thunderstorms coming in on Friday. This is staff meteorologist Steve Hamilton from the Tri-Arc Weather Center.

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0: Today's Best Country, My Country, Y107 with Scotty McCreary. Well, the Russian military is reportedly painting vehicles with old-school Dazzle zebra stripes to confuse AI-guided kamikaze drones. The idea is that the wild patterns make it harder for targeting system to lock on. It's basically a war zone version of those confusing magic eye posters. It's nice if you're a Russian vehicle or a little Debbie snack cake, you'll probably be fine.
1: 250 years ago, a small group of men changed the course of American history. Not everyone was ready to separate from England. While protesting harsh treatment and oppressive taxation, many colonists still hoped for a peaceful reconciliation. In January of 1776, Thomas Paine circulated his famous pamphlet, Common Sense, in which he challenged his fellow colonists to take a stand. That spring, North Carolina became the first colony to send delegates to Congress seeking a declaration of independence. In June, Richard Henry Lee formally introduced the resolution, and a month later, the declaration was unanimously approved. As we celebrate America's 250th birthday, we remember the men who signed the Declaration of Independence and became founders of our American Republic.
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4: From the TriArch Weather Center, here's a look at your forecast. Hot and humid again for the rest of today. Sunshine and breezy. We're in the low 90s. Overnight, upper 70s and clear, and then really humid again on Thursday. It'll be a sunny day, mid-90s on the air temperature. The heat index tomorrow, about 105. Showers and thunderstorms coming in on Friday. This is staff meteorologist Steve Hamilton from the TriArch Weather Center.

today's best country, my country, Y107, Megan Maroney with Beautiful Things. I am Kenny on a beautiful but rather warm Wednesday. Here is Parmalee with Gonna Love Ya on Y107.

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1: Family from Rosebud has won the title as White County and East Central District Farm Family of the Year. Ben and Aria Vinson started their farm nearly 15 years ago with the idea of ensuring their family had authentic meals. Andrea says when there was a national egg shortage, her family farm became many people's saving grace. They now have a full operation selling fresh meat, eggs, milk, and vegetables. A recent report placed the Natural State at the top of the nation with the worst road rage. Some of the numbers a bit surprising. Consumer Affairs ranked Arkansas as the state with the worst road rage in the recent report. Their data showed 47% of fatal accidents came due to road rage and 48% of all traffic fatalities as well. Both marks are highest in the country. Arkansas State Police reported 1,200 incidents involving road rage in 2024 and through June of last year, with over 450 of those involving weapons. Well, another day of dangerous heat and humidity is in store. Triple-digit heat index values persist all the way through the week. Temperatures will fall a little, with more rain chances returning to the forecast this weekend. I'm Rick Walker in the First Community Bank, Tri-Arc 24-Hour News Center, where community comes first. Member FDIC.
2: From the Tri-Arc Weather Center, here's a look at your forecast. Hot and humid again for the rest of today. Sunshine and breezy. We're in the low 90s. Overnight, upper 70s and clear, and then really humid again on Thursday. It'll be a sunny day, mid-90s on the air temperature. The heat index tomorrow, about 105. Showers and thunderstorms coming in on Friday. This is staff meteorologist Steve Hamilton from the Tri-Arc Weather Center.

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It's a morning of learning, tasty bites, conversation, and empowerment designed with seniors in mind. Caregivers, family members, and community members also welcome to attend. 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That's Saturday, June 13th from 8:30 a.m. to 11:15 a.m. at Greater Fellowship Christian Church, 1 Wildwood Drive in Conway. 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You can also join in and help yarn bomb the Nixon Library. Snacks and beverages provided for all ages Saturday, 1 p.m. at the Nixon Library in Jacksonville. And you're invited to a pet expo Saturday from 10 a.m. to 4 p.m. Conway Animal Services, 4560 Highway 64 in West Conway. Admission is free. 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

0: Today's Best Country, My Country, Y107, Corey Kent with Wild As Her. Honestly, this is bizarre. In Brazil, a 37-year-old woman pretended to be a 12-year-old autistic girl for over a year to convince a family to adopt her. She kept up the act through school, daily life, and family routines. Eventually, though, the truth came out and the story went viral as one of the wildest cons in recent memory. Some of y'all lying about your age on Tinder suddenly look pretty tame.
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4: From the Triarch Weather Center, here's a look at your forecast. Hot and humid again for the rest of today. Sunshine and breezy. We're in the low 90s. Overnight, upper 70s and clear, and then really humid again on Thursday. It'll be a sunny day, mid-90s on the air temperature. The heat index tomorrow, about 105. Showers and thunderstorms coming in on Friday. This is staff meteorologist Steve Hamilton from the Triarch Weather Center.

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0: 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Hey, listen, the Faulkner County Library has their Master Gardeners Teaching Garden event tomorrow beginning at 6 p.m. Join the Master Gardeners for hands-on learning about gardening. The Master Gardener Teaching Garden sessions are open to anyone who wants to learn about gardening, and questions are welcomed.
1: 250 years ago, a small group of men changed the course of American history. One of them was a lawyer and planter from South Carolina, Arthur Middleton. At 34, he was the oldest and wealthiest member of the South Carolina delegation. Cultured and socially prominent, Middleton loved Latin and Greek, often immersing himself in the writings of the classical authors. For years, he'd played a leading role in South Carolina's government and was considered one of its most ardent patriots. Captured by the British during the siege of Charleston, he endured months in a British prison. He died soon after the war at just 45 years of age. On Independence Day 2026, as we celebrate America's 250th birthday, we remember Arthur Middleton of South Carolina, signer of the Declaration of Independence and founder of our American Republic.
2: 250 years of freedom, 250 years of America. Celebrate the spirit that still shines bright. Happy 250th America, the land we love, from Jackson's Meat Market.
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5: From the Tri-Arc Weather Center, here's a look at your forecast. Hot and humid again for the rest of today. Sunshine and breezy. We're in the low 90s. Overnight, upper 70s and clear, and then really humid again on Thursday. It'll be a sunny day, mid-90s on the air temperature. The heat index tomorrow, about 105. Showers and thunderstorms coming in on Friday. This is staff meteorologist Steve Hamilton from the Tri-Arc Weather Center.

0: Today's Best Country, My Country, Y107 with Jason Aldean. That is Don't Tell on Me. Maybe you're thinking about the movies this weekend. There's only one new movie to talk about, but I think it's going to be kind of big. It is the sci-fi thriller Disclosure Day, starring Emily Blunt and Colin Firth. It is a Steven Spielberg movie. He is a big UFO guy. You know, he did Close Encounters of the Third Kind. Well, he is a huge UFO guy, and this is basically a UFO movie. So if you're into that like me, you'll definitely want to check it out. Tickets and showtimes at Cinemark.com.
1: 250 years ago, a small group of men changed the course of American history. One of those men was a doctor from Philadelphia, Benjamin Rush. One of the leading medical men of his day, Rush promoted humane treatment for the mentally ill and founded America's first free clinic. His concern for the oppressed drew him into the struggle for independence, and he was elected to the Continental Congress. A highly educated and enlightened man, Rush devoted his life to the public good as a doctor, writer, and statesman. In 1797, President John Adams appointed him treasurer of the U.S. Mint, a position he held until his death. On Independence Day 2026, America's 250th birthday, we remember Benjamin Rush of Pennsylvania, signer of the Declaration of Independence, and founder of our American Republic.
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0: Today's Best Country, My Country, Y107 with Thomas Rhett. Remember You Young. Join JR for the Sports Spectacular every Friday morning at Big Bad Breakfast in downtown Conway. He does his show live right there in front of you and talks to different people about what's going on sports-wise in the community. It's the Sports Spectacular at Big Bad Breakfast Friday morning on Y107.
1: Hey, this is JR. I want to tell you about my great new friends and partners over at the Carpet Barn here in Conway. 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
2: From the Tri-Arc Weather Center, here's a look at your forecast. Hot and humid again for the rest of today. Sunshine and breezy. We're in the low 90s. Overnight, upper 70s and clear, and then really humid again on Thursday. It'll be a sunny day, mid-90s on the air temperature. The heat index tomorrow, about 105. Showers and thunderstorms coming in on Friday. This is staff meteorologist Steve Hamilton from the Tri-Arc Weather Center.

Today's best country, my country, Y107 with Josh Ross. Hate how you look. I do not hate how Ella Langley looks. Here's Weren't for the Wind on Y107.

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1: A proposed moratorium on new data center development in Pulaski County on hold after county leaders voted last night to postpone advancing the measure for a final vote. The Pulaski County Quorum Court spent much of its meeting debating whether the proposed moratorium would hurt economic development and whether the recent amendments addressed concerns raised by business leaders and court members. It was just 2 weeks ago that the Quorum Court initially approved that moratorium that would pause data center development in Pulaski County. Conway Police Department congratulates Lieutenant Little on successfully completing the Arkansas Leader Program. It's presented by the Criminal Justice Institute and the Federal Bureau of Investigation. It's designed to develop leadership skills and prepare public safety professionals for future leadership roles within their organizations and communities. The department says Lieutenant Little's commitment to professional development and continued growth reflects the dedication she brings to serving the citizens of Conway each day. I'm Rick Walker in the First Community Bank Tri-Arc 24-Hour News Center, where community comes first. 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
3: From the Tri-Arc Weather Center, here's a look at your forecast. Hot and humid again for the rest of today. Sunshine and breezy. We're in the low 90s. Overnight, upper 70s and clear, and then really humid again on Thursday. It'll be a sunny day, mid-90s on the air temperature. The heat index tomorrow, about 105. Showers and thunderstorms coming in on Friday. This is staff meteorologist Steve Hamilton from the Tri-Arc Weather Center.

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It's happening Saturday, June 13th. Registration's at 7 a.m. The Derby's at 8 a.m. and prizes will be handed out following the Derby. 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

0: Today's Best Country, My Country, Y107 with Jordan Davis. Well, in Imbersago, Italy, commuters still use a cable-guided ferry based on a design sketched by Leonardo da Vinci. The ferry crosses the Adda River using human power and river current, no engine. It's become a peaceful, low-tech commute in a high-tech world. Meanwhile, we're just trying to get the stoplights synced on Oak Street.
1: 250 years ago, a small group of men changed the course of American history. 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While protesting harsh treatment and oppressive taxation, many colonists

0: still hoped for a peaceful reconciliation. In January of 1776, Thomas Paine circulated his famous pamphlet, Common Sense, in which he challenged his fellow colonists to take a stand. That spring, North Carolina became the first colony to send delegates to Congress seeking a declaration of independence. In June, Richard Henry Lee formally introduced the resolution, and a month later, the declaration was unanimously approved. As we celebrate America's 250th birthday, we remember the men who signed the Declaration of Independence and became founders of our American Republic.
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0: 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Hey, we've got Christina, the Culture Queen, presented by the Patio Cafe each hour of the morning with JR and again in the 5 p.m. hour with me. 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
1: 250 years ago, a small group of men changed the course of American history. One of those men was a successful Boston businessman named John Hancock. Known for his generous support of the cause of liberty, it was said that when Hancock first entered public office, the city of Boston gained his personal fortune. Even his boat was named Liberty. Eloquent and charming, Hancock became a popular political leader and was elected president of the Continental Congress that met in Philadelphia during the summer of 1776. He became the first man to sign the Declaration of Independence, writing his name with a bold stroke that remains the most famous signature in American history. On Independence Day 2026, we remember John Hancock of Massachusetts, signer of the Declaration of Independence and a founder of our American Republic.
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4: From the Tri-Arc Weather Center, here's a look at your forecast. Hot and humid again for the rest of today. Sunshine and breezy. We're in the low 90s. Overnight, upper 70s and clear, and then really humid again on Thursday. It'll be a sunny day, mid-90s on the air temperature. The heat index tomorrow, about 105. Showers and thunderstorms coming in on Friday. This is staff meteorologist Steve Hamilton from the Tri-Arc Weather Center.

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0: today's best country, My Country, Y107, Scotty McCreary with Hootie and the Blowfish with Bottle Rockets. Well, a 15-year-old on an e-scooter in Florida ran a stop sign and slammed into a sheriff's patrol car. The teen was banged up, but okay, and deputies are using it as a PSA to talk about traffic laws. You know, I'm willing to wager that he was filming a TikTok at that time.
1: 250 years ago, a small group of men changed the course of American history. One of those men was Francis Hopkinson, a talented lawyer from New Jersey. A friend of both Thomas Jefferson and Benjamin Franklin, the energetic, fast-talking Hopkinson was also an artist, writer, and composer whose anti-British poems, songs, and cartoons helped build support for the Patriot cause. Hopkinson is also credited with helping design the first American flag, the Stars and Stripes sewn by Betsy Ross. Elected to the Continental Congress, he later served as chairman of the Navy Board, judge of the Admiralty, and a federal judge for Pennsylvania. On Independence Day 2026, we remember Francis Hopkinson of New Jersey, signer of the Declaration of Independence, and a founder of our American Republic.
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5: From the Tri-Arc Weather Center, here's a look at your forecast. Overnight will be clear. We're in the upper 70s. Another hot and humid day coming up on Wednesday. Sunny and a little windy. We're going into the low 90s, but the heat index tomorrow about 105, so we'll be pretty sticky. Clear and upper 70s for Wednesday night. Low 90s, breezy and sunny on Thursday. This is staff meteorologist Steve Hamilton from the Tri-Arc Weather Center.

0: Today's best country, my country, Y107, Luke Combs, that is Be By You. You're invited to a pet expo this Saturday from 10 a.m. to 4 p.m. It's at Conway Animal Services, 4560 Highway 64 in West Conway. Admission is free. There will also be a microchipping clinic, adoptable animals, and more. Maybe you can run into this week's Pet of the Week, Princess, out there. Check it out this Saturday.
1: 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While protesting harsh treatment and oppressive taxation, many colonists still hoped for a peaceful reconciliation. In January of 1776, Thomas Paine circulated his famous pamphlet, Common Sense, in which he challenged his fellow colonists to take a stand. That spring, North Carolina became the first colony to send delegates to Congress seeking a declaration of independence. In June, Richard Henry Lee formally introduced the resolution, and a month later, the declaration was unanimously approved. As we celebrate America's 250th birthday, we remember the men who signed the Declaration of Independence and became founders of our American Republic.
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0: Hello, it's Christina the Culture Queen, bringing you everything you need to know to be in the know and be entertained. Culture, cuisine, entertainment. I'm Christina Munoz-Madsen, and I've got you covered. Opening tomorrow, Anastasia at the historic Royal Theater in Benton. Audiences are invited to step into a world of mystery, romance, and adventure as this beloved story comes to life on stage. Featuring a sweeping score, including favorites like Journey to the Past and Once Upon a December, Anastasia follows a brave young woman named Anya as she sets out to discover her past. From the twilight of the Russian Empire to the vibrant streets of 1920s Paris, her journey is filled with danger, hope, and the possibility of finding where she truly belongs. 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On Friday night, Travis Tritt will be at Simmons Bank Arena in North Little Rock. 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I'm Christina the Culture Queen, bringing you everything you need to know to be in the know and be entertained.
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2: From the Triarch Weather Center, here's a look at your forecast. Overnight will be clear. We're in the upper 70s. Another hot and humid day coming up on Wednesday. Sunny and a little windy. We're going into the low 90s, but the heat index tomorrow about 105, so we'll be pretty sticky. Clear and upper 70s for Wednesday night. Low 90s, breezy and sunny on Thursday. This is staff meteorologist Steve Hamilton from the Triarch Weather Center.

Co Wetzel and Corey Kent. That is Rocky Mountain Low on Y107. I am Kenny with Drew Baldridge. She's somebody's daughter on Y107.

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1: The 2026 Farm Family of the Year for Conway County is Jerry and Helen Charton. They're from Overcup. The Chartons have 5 children, 16 grandchildren, and 4 great-grandchildren. They've been farming for 38 years and operate nearly 1,100 acres of farmland, including a 500-acre property in Overcup, where they raise approximately 200 head of cattle and replacement heifers. Arkansas ranked as the state with the most road rage in the nation in a recent report from Consumer Affairs, with aggressive and careless driving linked to a larger share of fatal crashes and traffic deaths than in any other state. The report found aggressive or careless driving was involved in 47% of fatal crashes and 48% of traffic fatalities statewide. And heavy rainfall across eastern Oklahoma and western Arkansas has pushed river levels high enough to prompt a small craft advisory for the McClellan Kerr Arkansas River Navigation System. Flows on the Arkansas River have risen above 70,000 cubic feet per second, the threshold used by the Corps to issue small craft advisories. I'm Rick Walker in the First Community Bank Triarc 24-Hour News Center, where community comes first. Member FDIC.
2: 250 years ago, a small group of men changed the course of American history. One of those men was George Ross, a lawyer and political leader from Pennsylvania. Well-educated and active in state affairs, Ross represented Pennsylvania at the First Continental Congress. At first, he remained loyal to Britain and argued against breaking with the mother country. But within a year, Ross changed his position and returned to the Second Continental Congress as a supporter of independence. He later became a judge in Pennsylvania, where he presided over one of the most important cases involving states' rights and the powers of the new federal government. On Independence Day 2026, we remember George Ross of Pennsylvania, signer of the Declaration of Independence and a founder of our American Republic.
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6: From the Triarc Weather Center, here's a look at your forecast. Overnight will be clear. We're in the upper 70s. Another hot and humid day coming up on Wednesday. Sunny and a little windy. We're going into the low 90s, but the heat index tomorrow about 105, so we'll be pretty sticky. Clear and upper 70s for Wednesday night. Low 90s, breezy and sunny on Thursday. This is staff meteorologist Steve Hamilton from the Triarc Weather Center.

0: I'm Luke Bryan. I got my time machine rewind now. On this day in 1752, Benjamin Franklin flies his famous kite in a thunderstorm. He proves the link between lightning and electricity using a kite, key, and a lot of risk. Do not try this at home, especially not in an Arkansas thunderstorm where the hail is the size of Razorback helmets.
1: 250 years ago, a small group of men changed the course of American history. One of those men was Samuel Adams, the firebrand from Boston, who spent many years of his life fighting for American independence from British rule. A cousin of John Adams, Samuel Adams failed at both law and business, but he did more than anyone else to ignite the flames of the American Revolution. He organized the Boston Tea Party, led the opposition to the Stamp Act, and launched the committees of correspondence. Though he eventually served as governor of Massachusetts, the high point in his life was affixing his signature to the document that marked the culmination of his life's work. And on Independence Day 2026, we remember Samuel Adams of Boston, who signed the Declaration of Independence and became a founder of our American Republic.
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Fun Day! It's happening in Woolly Hollow on Thursday. It's a tradition you don't want to miss. Join the park staff at the swim beach to enjoy music, free swim, and family-friendly competitions and games. That's Thursday, 11 a.m. to 2 p.m. at Woolly Hollow State Park. Crafting with Opal is Thursday, 4 o'clock in Jacksonville. In this class, you'll be making sun catchers. Supplies are limited. Registration is required. It's for those ages 18 and over, Thursday, 4 p.m. at the Nixon Library in Jacksonville. And you can join the Master Gardeners for hands-on learning about gardening. The Master Gardener teaching garden sessions open to anybody who wants to learn about gardening. Questions are welcome. It's Thursday, 6 p.m. at the Faulkner County Library. 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
2: From the Triarc Weather Center, here's a look at your forecast. Overnight will be clear. We're in the upper 70s. Another hot and humid day coming up on Wednesday. Sunny and a little windy. We're going into the low 90s, but the heat index tomorrow about 105, so we'll be pretty sticky. Clear and upper 70s for Wednesday night. Low 90s, breezy and sunny on Thursday. This is staff meteorologist Steve Hamilton from the Triarc Weather Center.

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0: Today's Best Country, My Country, Y107 with Blake Shelton and Happy Anywhere. A French town is choosing between two mayoral candidates with almost the same name, turning the election into a real-life Spider-Man pointing meme. Voters have to pay extra attention to which Charles they're actually supporting. Both of their candidates are named Charles. Well, at least their yard signs all match. Either way, you'll have Charles in charge. Waka waka.
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7: From the Triarch Weather Center, here's a look at your forecast. Overnight will be clear. We're in the upper 70s. Another hot and humid day coming up on Wednesday. Sunny and a little windy. We're going into the low 90s, but the heat index tomorrow about 105, so we'll be pretty sticky. Clear and upper 70s for Wednesday night. Low 90s, breezy and sunny on Thursday. This is staff meteorologist Steve Hamilton from the Triarch Weather Center.

0: Today's best country, my country, Y107, Morgan Wallen, can't love you anymore. Wake up the right way with JR in the morning ride on Y107. 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

0: Today's Best Country, My Country, Y107, Chris Jansen, All I Need Is You. Well, News of the Weird highlighted a student who somehow ended up behind an electric keyboard during a live concert he wasn't supposed to be in. He just rolled with it and played along. It's the ultimate fake it till you make it moment. And let's face it, that's how half of us got our jobs. We just sat down and started pressing buttons.
1: 250 years ago, a small group of men changed the course of American history. One of them was a lawyer and planter from South Carolina, Arthur Middleton. At 34, he was the oldest and wealthiest member of the South Carolina delegation. Cultured and socially prominent, Middleton loved Latin and Greek, often immersing himself in the writings of the classical authors. For years, he'd played a leading role in South Carolina's government and was considered one of its most ardent patriots. Captured by the British during the siege of Charleston, he endured months in a British prison. He died soon after the war at just 45 years of age. On Independence Day 2026, as we celebrate America's 250th birthday, we remember Arthur Middleton of South Carolina, signer of the Declaration of Independence and founder of our American Republic.
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4: 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Every once in a while, the guys get bored, and they'll take them out and race them and have a good time, just kind of as a feel-good moment when they need a break.
3: Absolutely. So, you know, if people are, you know, starting to think about, what am I going to do with the kids this summer? Then checking out these Hammerhead go-karts would be a fun thing. And if you're thinking, well, you know, I'd like to have a little fun with them too, it's great because it could be a family affair. Of course, at HoCo Turf this time of year, it's all talk about mowing and about, you know, working the property. And, you know, it's kind of gotten away from them in the winter months and things like that. So when you talk about all the different things that you've got available, I mean, everything from Husqvarna chainsaws to you got the Yanmar tractors, the big mowers. I mean, you've got it all, right?
4: We do. We're also a Red Max dealer, which makes us a little bit unique because not a lot of people have Red Max. Red Max is a very, very good product. They've got a full line of pruners and trimmers and leaf blowers. They currently have the biggest leaf blower on the market, and it is an absolute beast.
3: Well, what we need to do is we need to stop by and see you. So, HoCo Turf, that's located right on Highway 10, just, what, 2 miles past the Chenal Light, right?
4: That's exactly right. Right there on the left across from the West Pulaski Fire Department.
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4: 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And if you want to buy something, we can pretty much be reached anytime. 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
5: From the Tri-Arc Weather Center, here's a look at your forecast. Overnight will be clear. We're in the upper 70s. Another hot and humid day coming up on Wednesday. Sunny and a little windy. We're going into the low 90s, but the heat index tomorrow about 105, so we'll be pretty sticky. Clear and upper 70s for Wednesday night. Low 90s, breezy and sunny on Thursday. This is staff meteorologist Steve Hamilton from the Tri-Arc Weather Center.

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1: In celebration of the upcoming Father's Day holiday, 501 Life Magazine's June issue focuses on men in Central Arkansas who are making a difference in their families, workplaces, neighborhoods, and the communities they call home. 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
2: You have a kid in almost any grade in high school, middle school, elementary, plays sports outside of school, you probably have met Jason. He is known throughout the state. I think he has over 1 million followers on some of his social media channels. He takes the most incredible photos with lasers and smoke and things in the air.
1: 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I'm Rick Walker in the First Community Bank, Triarch 24-Hour News Center, where community comes first. 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
5: From the Triarch Weather Center, here's a look at your forecast. Overnight will be clear. We're in the upper 70s. Another hot and humid day coming up on Wednesday. Sunny and a little windy. We're going into the low 90s, but the heat index tomorrow about 105, so we'll be pretty sticky. Clear and upper 70s for Wednesday night. Low 90s, breezy and sunny on Thursday. This is staff meteorologist Steve Hamilton from the Triarch Weather Center.

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Every seat helps a family on their journey toward healing and stability. That's Monday, June 15th, 6 to 8 p.m. Main Street Cersei and First Security Bank are once again partnering to bring free summer movies to the Rialto Theater. It's a great opportunity for families to enjoy a fun afternoon downtown and experience one of Cersei's favorite summer traditions. That's Tuesday, June 16th, Zootopia 2 at 10 a.m. in downtown Cersei. And United Way of Wake County holding a caregiver forum on mental health. The event is free. It's open to the public and lunch will be provided. That's Tuesday, June 16th, 10 a.m. to 2 p.m. at Wake County 4-H in Cersei. 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
1: 250 years ago, a small group of men changed the course of American history. One of those men was Samuel Adams, the firebrand from Boston, who spent many years of his life fighting for American independence from British rule. A cousin of John Adams, Samuel Adams failed at both law and business, but he did more than anyone else to ignite the flames of the American Revolution. He organized the Boston Tea Party, led the opposition to the Stamp Act, and launched the Committees of Correspondence. Though he eventually served as governor of Massachusetts, the high point in his life was affixing his signature to the document that marked the culmination of his life's work. And on Independence Day 2026, we remember Samuel Adams of Boston, who signed the Declaration of Independence and became a founder of our American Republic.
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0: Today's best country, my country, Y107. We could still use some rain. It's not going to happen over the next couple of days, though. I am Kenny, and if you've got Netflix, this is what you can expect new over the next couple of days. Today, the series My Family Season 2, Outlast, The Jungle Season 1, Rosario Tierras Season 5, and the rest is Football Season 1, the movie Colors of Evil, Black. Now, tomorrow, the series Sweet Magnolias Season 5, The Evil Lawyer Season 1, and Viral Hit Season 1, the movies Double Happiness and Loving Vincent.
1: 250 years ago, a small group of men changed the course of American history. One of those men was Philip Livingston, a wealthy merchant from New York. Known for his charitable work, Livingston devoted much of his life to public service. He helped establish King's College, now Columbia University, as well as the New York Society Library and New York Hospital. In the Provincial Assembly, Livingston was considered a conservative. Though he opposed British policies and supported colonial self-government, he also condemned violent acts by some of the more radical patriots. Sent to the Continental Congress, though not present for the great debates of June and July 1776, he later signed the Declaration and supported the American cause. On Independence Day 2026, we remember Philip Livingston of New York, signer of the Declaration of Independence and founder of our American Republic.
2: Shadrach's Coffee says, Happy Birthday, America! 250 years of freedom for all. From Shadrach's Coffee in Conway.
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4: From the TriArc Weather Center, here's a look at your forecast. Overnight will be clear. We're in the upper 70s. Another hot and humid day coming up on Wednesday. Sunny and a little windy. We're going into the low 90s, but the heat index tomorrow about 105, so we'll be pretty sticky. Clear and upper 70s for Wednesday night. Low 90s, breezy and sunny on Thursday. This is staff meteorologist Steve Hamilton from the TriArc Weather Center.

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0: Today's Best Country, My Country, Y107, Jordan Davis with Bar None. I am Kenny, and folks, I'm done for the day. Kind of went by fast for me today. I guess I had fun. Hopefully you did too. Before I go, here it is, your awful, terrible dad joke of the day. Why did the rabbit go to the salon? It was having a bad hair day. Hair day. Rabbits. Hair. Yeah.
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7: From the Tri-Arc Weather Center, here's a look at your forecast. Overnight will be clear. We're in the upper 70s. Another hot and humid day coming up on Wednesday. Sunny and a little windy. We're going into the low 90s, but the heat index tomorrow about 105, so we'll be pretty sticky. Clear and upper 70s for Wednesday night. Low 90s, breezy and sunny on Thursday. This is staff meteorologist Steve Hamilton from the Tri-Arc Weather Center.